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2: How many beers have you had?
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0: 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It's Billy Idol. Two Wheel Tuesday tomorrow, the last one at Tiggs Barbecue in Pike Lake. Somebody's going to win that $500 gas gift card from Iron Ridge Construction. There's some other prizes from RJ Sport and Cycle, Tim's Auto Care Center, Friedenberg Minuet, Footprint Promotional Advertising, Auto Audio in Hermantown, Creed Tickets, and I'm not sure who will be hosting that last one. 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

0: 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No excuses, Alice in Chains. North Shore Inline Skate Marathon is Saturday, September 19th. On the 18th, though, the Health Expo kicks off in the deck. And you can catch the Inline Skate Marathon coming down the scenic North Shore. And they'll be starting in Two Harbors and finishing in Duluth. Keep listening to KQ to win a marathon registration. Steve Miller Band.
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5: So you have this clip that's making the rounds on the Reddit right now. 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They're watching the grizzly bear catch a fish out of the stream. 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And it's a huge grizzly bear. I don't know if there are any small grizzly bears when they reach adulthood. 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

0: 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Well, that was supposed to be an extra song on the George Harrison album, but he wound up bumping into a bunch of his friends, asked him to sing with them. Next thing you know, they got a new band. 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
1: So you have this clip that's making the rounds on the Reddit right now. It shows a moment, and I would say a heart-pounding moment, of these popular streamers, Maya Haiga and FaZe Adapt, I'm sure that's his given name, sitting together on a log, chatting nonchalantly as a massive grizzly bear lumbers towards them. They're watching the grizzly bear catch a fish out of the stream. There's a still shot, and the bear's right there. And it's a huge grizzly bear. I don't know if there are any small grizzly bears when they reach adulthood. I think they're all pretty huge.
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0: 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That's Van Halen. I've been following this guy that's been playing guitar for Sammy Hagar, and he plays everything like Eddie used to. It's very cool to watch him, and he's all jazzed because he's up there with Sammy Hagar and everything. It's fun to watch. 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

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George Thorogood, Bad to the Bone on deck. 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
1: So you have this clip that's making the rounds on the Reddit right now. It shows a moment, and I would say a heart-pounding moment, of these popular streamers, Maya Haiga and FaZe Adapt, I'm sure that's his given name, sitting together on a log, chatting nonchalantly as a massive grizzly bear lumbers towards them. They're watching the grizzly bear catch a fish out of the stream. There's a still shot, and the bear's right there. And it's a huge grizzly bear. I don't know if there are any small grizzly bears when they reach adulthood. I think they're all pretty huge.
2: Sure.
1: Go bear.
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1: All bear.
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1: How many beers have you had?
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Cinderella Gypsy Road still to come. This is Foreigner. 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
1: 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We got no food. 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
1: So you have this clip that's making the rounds on the Reddit right now. It shows a moment, and I would say a heart-pounding moment, of these popular streamers, Maya Haiga and FaZe Adapt, I'm sure that's his given name, sitting together on a log, chatting nonchalantly as a massive grizzly bear lumbers towards them. They're watching the grizzly bear catch a fish out of the stream. There's a still shot, and the bear's right there. And it's a huge grizzly bear. I don't know if there are any small grizzly bears when they reach adulthood. I think they're all pretty huge.
2: Sure.
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0: Classic Rock 95 KQDS. John Mellencamp right there. Well, the last Two-Wheel Tuesday takes place tomorrow at Tiggs Barbecue in Pike Lake. Someone's going to win the $500 gas gift card from Iron Ridge Construction. Other prizes from RJ Sport and Cycle, Tim's Auto Care Center, Friedenberg Minuet, Footprint Promotional Advertising, Auto Audio in Hermantown, and I believe there might be some Creed tickets there, too. 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
1: How many beers have you had?
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0: 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Then, the Northwoods Band rocks Fortune Bay until 10. 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
0: Hunter showing up late. 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

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Look it up. That's Kiss. Well, I'm Chris Allen. I'm out of here. I'll be back again tomorrow at 7 o'clock for the night flight, and we'll check in with Two Wheel Tuesday, the last chance to join Jason Manning for Two Wheel Tuesday. 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
2: How many beers have you had?
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1: So you have this clip that's making the rounds on the Reddit right now. It shows a moment, and I would say a heart-pounding moment, of these popular streamers, Maya Haiga and FaZe Adapt, I'm sure that's his given name, sitting together on a log, chatting nonchalantly as a massive grizzly bear lumbers towards them. They're watching the grizzly bear catch a fish out of the stream. There's a still shot, and the bear's right there. And it's a huge grizzly bear. I don't know if there are any small grizzly bears when they reach adulthood. I think they're all pretty huge.
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1: How many beers have you had?
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0: And the guy having a bonfire and beers. Too many beers. Making memories.
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2: Moron? As in more gas on the fire. 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
1: How many beers have you had?
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0: And the guy having a bonfire and beers. Too many beers. 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
2: Moron? As in more gas on the fire. 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
1: 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And now, another edition of Idiot People Doing Idiot Things.
2: So you have this clip that's making the rounds on the Reddit right now. It shows a moment, and I would say a heart-pounding moment, of these popular streamers, Maya Haiga and FaZe Adapt, I'm sure that's his given name, sitting together on a log, chatting nonchalantly as a massive grizzly bear lumbers towards them.
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2: They're watching the grizzly bear catch a fish out of the stream. There's a still shot, and the bear's right there. And it's a huge grizzly bear. I don't know if there are any small grizzly bears when they reach adulthood. 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
1: How many beers have you had?
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2: I don't know. Probably after two more.
0: And the guy having a bonfire and beers. Too many beers. Making memories.
1: Is that a can of gas?
2: That's all the gas.
1: Don't fall in the fire, moron.
2: Moron? As in more gas on the fire. 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

0: 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And now, another edition of Idiot People Doing Idiot Things.
1: So you have this clip that's making the rounds on the Reddit right now. It shows a moment, and I would say a heart-pounding moment, of these popular streamers, Maya Haiga and FaZe Adapt, I'm sure that's his given name, sitting together on a log, chatting nonchalantly as a massive grizzly bear lumbers towards them. They're watching the grizzly bear catch a fish out of the stream. There's a still shot, and the bear's right there. And it's a huge grizzly bear. I don't know if there are any small grizzly bears when they reach adulthood. I think they're all pretty huge.
2: Sure.
1: Go bear.
2: Absolutely.
1: All bear.
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1: How many beers have you had?
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2: 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As in more gas on the fire. 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
0: 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Then, the Northwoods Band rocks Fortune Bay until 10. 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Inside Baseball. Bruce swearing like a sailor.
2: Well, Henry Sibley, out Greenway 3-0.
0: Manning getting drunk.
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0: Hunter showing up late. 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
1: How many beers have you had?
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2: I don't know. Probably after two, three, two more.
0: And the guy having a bonfire and beers. Too many beers. Making memories.
1: Is that a can of gas?
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1: Don't fall in the fire, moron.
2: Moron? As in more gas on the fire. 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
1: How many beers have you had?
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0: 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Too many beers. Making memories.
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1: Don't fall in the fire, moron.
2: Moron? As in more gas on the fire. 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

0: 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And now, another edition of Idiot People Doing Idiot Things.
1: So you have this clip that's making the rounds on the Reddit right now. It shows a moment, and I would say a heart-pounding moment, of these popular streamers, Maya Haiga and FaZe Adapt, I'm sure that's his given name, sitting together on a log, chatting nonchalantly as a massive grizzly bear lumbers towards them.
2: Oh my God.
1: They're watching the grizzly bear catch a fish out of the stream. There's a still shot, and the bear's right there. And it's a huge grizzly bear. I don't know if there are any small grizzly bears when they reach adulthood. I think they're all pretty huge.
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1: How many beers have you had?
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1: How many beers have you had?
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1: How long are you going to be out here?
2: I don't know, probably after two, three, two more.
0: And the guy having a bonfire and beers, too many beers, making memories.
1: Is that a can of gas?
2: That's all the gas.
1: Don't fall in the fire, moron.
2: Moron? As in more gas on the fire. I love ya. 232.
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0: 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And now, another edition of Idiot People Doing Idiot Things.
1: So you have this clip that's making the rounds on the Reddit right now. It shows a moment, and I would say a heart-pounding moment, of these popular streamers, Maya Haiga and FaZe Adapt, I'm sure that's his given name, sitting together on a log, chatting nonchalantly as a massive grizzly bear lumbers towards them. They're watching the grizzly bear catch a fish out of the stream. There's a still shot, and the bear's right there. And it's a huge grizzly bear. I don't know if there are any small grizzly bears when they reach adulthood. I think they're all pretty huge.
2: Sure.
1: Go bear.
2: Absolutely.
1: All bear.
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1: How many beers have you had?
2: Yeah, I've had two.
1: How long are you going to be out here?
2: I don't know, probably after two.
0: And the guy having a bonfire and beers, too many beers, making memories.
1: Is that a can of gas?
2: That's all the gas.
1: Don't fall in the fire, moron.
2: Moron? As in more gas on the fire. I love ya. 232.
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0: 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And now, another edition of Idiot People Doing Idiot Things.
1: So you have this clip that's making the rounds on the Reddit right now. It shows a moment, and I would say a heart-pounding moment, of these popular streamers, Maya Haiga and FaZe Adapt, I'm sure that's his given name, sitting together on a log, chatting nonchalantly as a massive grizzly bear lumbers towards them.
2: Oh my God.
1: They're watching the grizzly bear catch a fish out of the stream. There's a still shot, and the bear's right there. And it's a huge grizzly bear. I don't know if there are any small grizzly bears when they reach adulthood. I think they're all pretty huge.
3: Sure.
1: Go bear.
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1: All bear.
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1: How many beers have you had?
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0: And the guy having a bonfire and beers. 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
0: 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Then, the Northwoods Band rocks Fortune Bay until 10. 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Inside Baseball. Bruce swearing like a sailor.
2: Well, Henry Sibley s*** out Greenway 3-0.
0: Manning getting drunk.
3: Is Jason drunk?
0: Hunter showing up late. Savage yelling at Hunter for being late. 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
1: How many beers have you had?
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0: And the guy having a bonfire and beers. 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

0: 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And now, another edition of Idiot People Doing Idiot Things.
1: So you have this clip that's making the rounds on the Reddit right now. It shows a moment, and I would say a heart-pounding moment, of these popular streamers, Maya Haiga and FaZe Adapt, I'm sure that's his given name, sitting together on a log, chatting nonchalantly as a massive grizzly bear lumbers towards them. They're watching the grizzly bear catch a fish out of the stream. There's a still shot, and the bear's right there. And it's a huge grizzly bear. I don't know if there are any small grizzly bears when they reach adulthood. I think they're all pretty huge.
2: Sure.
1: Go bear.
2: Absolutely.
1: All bear.
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2: How many beers have you had?
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0: 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Too many beers. 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
1: So you have this clip that's making the rounds on the Reddit right now. It shows a moment, and I would say a heart-pounding moment, of these popular streamers, Maya Haiga and FaZe Adapt, I'm sure that's his given name, sitting together on a log, chatting nonchalantly as a massive grizzly bear lumbers towards them. They're watching the grizzly bear catch a fish out of the stream. There's a still shot, and the bear's right there. And it's a huge grizzly bear. I don't know if there are any small grizzly bears when they reach adulthood. I think they're all pretty huge.
2: Sure.
1: Go bear.
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1: All bear.
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1: How many beers have you had?
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0: And the guy having a bonfire and beers. Too many beers. Making memories.
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1: How many beers have you had?
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1: How long are you going to be out here?
2: I don't know, probably after two more.
0: And the guy having a bonfire and beers. Too many beers. Making memories.
1: Is that a can of gas?
2: That's all the gas.
1: Don't fall in the fire, moron.
2: Moron? As in more gas on the fire. I love ya. 232.
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0: 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And now, another edition of Idiot People Doing Idiot Things.
1: So you have this clip that's making the rounds on the Reddit right now. It shows a moment, and I would say a heart-pounding moment, of these popular streamers, Maya Haiga and FaZe Adapt, I'm sure that's his given name, sitting together on a log, chatting nonchalantly as a massive grizzly bear lumbers towards them. They're watching the grizzly bear catch a fish out of the stream. There's a still shot, and the bear's right there. And it's a huge grizzly bear. I don't know if there are any small grizzly bears when they reach adulthood. I think they're all pretty huge.
2: Sure.
1: Go bear.
2: Absolutely.
1: All bear.
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1: How many beers have you had?
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1: How many beers have you had?
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0: And the guy having a bonfire and beers. Too many beers. 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

0: 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And now, another edition of Idiot People Doing Idiot Things.
1: So you have this clip that's making the rounds on the Reddit right now. It shows a moment, and I would say a heart-pounding moment, of these popular streamers, Maya Haiga and FaZe Adapt, I'm sure that's his given name, sitting together on a log, chatting nonchalantly as a massive grizzly bear lumbers towards them.
2: Oh my God.
1: They're watching the grizzly bear catch a fish out of the stream. There's a still shot, and the bear's right there. And it's a huge grizzly bear. I don't know if there are any small grizzly bears when they reach adulthood. I think they're all pretty huge.
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7: Do you have any concerns? I was like, I do, actually. What if I have an ugly baby? There are some people who think that all babies are beautiful. I am not one of those people. I have seen some ugly babies. Some of you were ugly babies. I think I was an ugly baby. I do. I look at some of my baby pictures, I was like, Mom, did you drink alcohol? Did anybody here have an ugly baby? Anybody? Yeah? Did anybody agree with you? Yes. Yes, a lot of people agreed with you? Who did? Who? Your mom and your grandma, oh, they kept it 100. They was just like, she looks like her dad. And that's her dad's side of the family.
6: 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Also some occasional weather guy from Northern News Now.
8: They're very honorable people. 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It's the most honest.
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7: I don't believe you.
0: The KQ Morning Show is brought to you by Benaford and Benaford Chrysler Dodge Jeep and Ram. 3022 Tower Avenue in Superior. 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Great people, great product. In Boomtown, USA, that is Superior, Wisconsin. Three-headed monster back at it on this Tuesday morning. Over there would be Scott Savage.
6: Wrong pipe.
7: I hate that. Yeah.
0: That's Bruce Siski.
7: Yellow.
0: And my name is Jason Manning, and a good morning to you. Three-headed monster again back at it on this Tuesday. And a beautiful morning. We should be able to get a sunrise in today, I would think.
6: No.
0: No? No sunrise. All right, never mind.
6: Nope.
0: We're going to nix that. You'll make the one person out there that detests sunrise time very happy.
7: That person also detests puppies and kittens?
0: I think so. That person's not helping old ladies across the street or holding open doors or anything that.
7: Or open. Using their left and right turn indicators.
6: Correct.
7: Yeah.
6: What? If you are 6:27 this morning.
0: All right.
6: And your solar noon is at 1:09 this afternoon, and then the sunset is 7:48. Don't ask about the solar noon. I'm just reading.
7: Oh, never mind.
0: Yeah. It's going to be my next question. The hell's solar noon?
7: No, my guess is the midpoint of the day of the daylight. Sunrise to sunset.
6: That's covering up the mind.
0: Here, I'm sorry. I'll bring you down there. Hack it up there. Yeah. Get it out.
6: I don't have to hack anything up. It's just I took a sip of coffee. You went down the wrong pipe.
0: Yeah. That's never fun.
7: Nope.
0: Also, when you're just sitting there and you choke on your own spit.
7: Mm, yeah.
6: That's more the thing. More, yeah.
0: So, I'm trying to figure. I've been dealing with a rash the past few days.
6: Oh boy,
7: poison ivy.
0: No, it's not poison. I don't think it's poison ivy.
6: The dirty women of Brimson.
0: No, not the dirty women. I've had all the tests. We're good. It's not something I've had to worry about in quite a long time. The only thing I can think of is the boy and I had to move the wood pile, readjust the wood pile the other day, and that wood's been sitting there for a couple of seasons now untouched because. With the damage to the house and all that, we haven't run the wood stove. So I just wonder if mold or something built up in there and it came in contact with my skin.
6: You got moldy spores.
0: Something, because it's all over my arms. It's healing now. I know this is really, really awesome to talk about, but.
7: Yeah, it's great radio,
0: but
7: too.
0: It's all over my sides, my thighs. I mean, it got everywhere.
7: Huh.
0: What are you looking at me like? Well, I'm just wondering. I don't know what else
6: laughing
0: it could have been.
6: Because, yeah, you were telling me about this yesterday.
0: Yeah.
6: I'm visualizing just certain areas.
0: It just scratches.
7: Well, now he's nice enough to tell me because I wasn't here yesterday.
6: Well, here, let's.
0: Well, I'm telling you
6: like
0: now.
6: This, and then
0: it's everywhere.
6: Underneath.
7: Gotcha.
0: Here.
7: Yeah.
0: Yes.
7: Yeah.
0: The trunk.
7: You're going to be shocked.
0: The trunk.
7: Yeah, yeah. You're going to be shocked by this.
6: Dinty
7: I don't
6: Morristan.
7: Know what the hell it is because I'm not a doctor. Well, nor am I an expert on such things.
0: It's going away. I finally bought some cortisone 10, I guess is what it is, and started lathering myself up in that. It seems to be, at least it gets rid of the itching.
6: Gets rid of the itching, gives you cancer.
0: Oh, it does?
6: Well,
0: I don't know.
7: Doesn't everything
0: gives you cancer.
6: Eventually, it all leads back to that.
7: Yeah.
6: Just log on to WebMD.
0: Yeah, that's true.
6: Yep. It's
0: probably bone cancer or something. So I'm hoping it clears up before donuts so people aren't repulsed and they run from me. Then again, maybe it's a good thing. I've got a rash. Leave me alone. So
7: that could be good, yeah.
0: Just getting back to the weather. So I found the Old Farmer's Almanac predicting the winter. It says, if you want a cold, snowy winter, head east. That recommendation is based on the very questionable winter forecast issued Monday by the Old Farmer's Almanac. The Old Farmer's Almanac is not to be confused with the Farmer's Almanac. There's two different Farmer's Almanacs. I had no idea.
7: Is that like CVS and Walgreens? Like they lock horns all the time?
0: They must. The Farmer's Almanac is calling for a mild, dry winter, except in the Arrowhead, which falls into the mild, wet category. That's the Farmer's Almanac. Now, well, for God's sakes, just get to it. All right, well, we're going to be here a while. Now they're going into all... So I didn't think the Farmer's Almanac went into all these maps and graphs and charts and stuff. I thought it was just an old guy at the pitchfork looking at the sky going, yep, she's going to be cold. And then that's all they said.
7: Isn't that the old Farmer's Almanac?
0: That's what I'm trying to find out. Okay, here it is. The old Farmer's Almanac is siding with meteorological data, recognizing that the unprecedented Super El Nino being forecast by NOAA will heavily influence a 2026-27 winter. For Minnesota, it strengthens the odds of warmer than normal temperatures and below normal snowfall.
7: Yeah, not great for ice.
0: No, it's not great for ice or anything along those lines.
7: No, no. If you've got a kid in hockey, you better hope you've got an indoor facility where you are, just in case.
0: Well, if you own a business that relies on ice fishing to keep the lights on.
7: And there's that.
0: It's not good news.
7: No.
0: So, I don't know. Wait and see. Maybe it's going to be the coldest winter we've ever had.
7: Maybe it will be.
0: Who knows?
7: Somebody said the last time we had a Super El Nino, we had the megastorm. So what do we know?
0: Well, they're saying we could see, the one side says we could see a whole bunch of snow, but they both seem to think it's going to be warmer than normal.
7: Yeah.
0: Which, for your heating bill, I suppose that's good news.
7: Maybe.
0: So anyway, yeah, there's point. All that. We'll get a break in, come on back, and let you know what's happening on the Tuesday edition. Greetings and salutations, a few headlines to get to as well as you're listening to the KQ Morning Show.

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0: All right, thank you, sir. We'll come back in a couple of moments. Sunrise time to get into about 6:27, I believe, is what you said.
1: Yep.
0: We'll usher in the Tuesday, greetings and salutations to get to, and a few headlines, all set to go next.
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13: And a shocking amount of human waste.
14: Mostly sunny skies are expected for today as temperatures rise into the 70s and 80s across the region, warmers down to the south. It'll be warmer down by the lake today as winds will still be out of the west at about 10 to 20 miles per hour with some locally higher gusts. There will be an increase in cloud cover later this afternoon and this evening, leading to a small rain chance for tomorrow morning for areas south of US 2. With Northern News Now, I'm meteorologist Brendan Pham for Casa Broad KQDS.
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It is 6:28 at Classic Rock KQ. We should probably wrap this up here. I should say shut this down for a second. And if you're able to, please cast your gaze to the east.

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0: just sitting here looking at the lake and having a cold one.
1: There you go.
2: Yeah.
1: It's how you usher in a Tuesday right there at 6:30. 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
2: Yeah, Faye was telling me about that. Right on the freeway, huh?
1: Yeah. From Northern News Now, one person suffered serious injuries after a vehicle caught fire while traveling on 35 in Duluth. According to the Minnesota State Patrol, a Nissan Altima was traveling northbound in the right lane of I-35 near 5th Avenue when the vehicle began to catch fire. Troopers say all five occupants jumped from the vehicle while it was still moving. The unmanned vehicle then struck the barrier on the right side of the road before crossing traffic lanes and coming to rest against the barrier on the left side. Good Lord. A rear driver's side passenger was taken to Essentia Health St. Mary's Medical Center with suspected serious injuries. Authorities have not released the identity of that passenger. The other three occupants also suffered injuries, but troopers say those injuries were not considered life-threatening. Okay, and what am I missing here? Five occupants jumped from the vehicle. A rear driver's side passenger taken to Essentia. The other three occupants. That's four occupants. What am I missing?
2: They're missing someone.
1: Yeah, they're missing someone. Anyway, the incident is being investigated because the event was not a traffic crash. A standard State Patrol crash report will not be available. So there you go. Let's see. Concerns grow over erased emails at Virginia City Hall. Well, that's not good. That's on 10 and 13. Willow River school bus drivers prepped and ready to return to their routes.
2: Here we go.
1: We've had Transportation Supervisor Nathan Berg on a couple times. Because as he gets everything all set to go, he also urges people to remember when the bus is stopped, you stop. Don't blow by the bus.
2: Yep, they got flashing lights and everything. Kind of all this grabs your attention.
1: But some people, they just think they're way more important than everything else. And they risk killing a kid just to get to the bar on time. We talked about this a little bit earlier as people were texting in about that semi truck that rolled over in Proctor. The driver, I guess, had to go to the hospital, it sounds like. Alcohol, drugs, not suspected, but speed appears to be a contributing factor. But nothing but car accidents around here yesterday. All right, Scotty, let's jump on the text line at 724-ROCK. Who's chiming in this morning?
2: Also, a big thanks to Smart Bins, by the way, roll-off dumpster service. Got some cleanup. SmartBinsDuluth.com gets you all the information on that. Good Tuesday morning, gentlemen. May you all have a wonderful, blessed day. That's from Arlo and Heather, Smoke and Mortars. Very nice words. Good Tuesday morning from St. Louis County Historical Society, The Depot. Good morning from Rock Truck Roger at Northland Constructors. Headed back to Two Harbors. Stay safe. Keep your head on the swivel. Good morning from Perry, Maya, and Xander. Morning, guys, and happy Tuesday. Have a great one. Saginaw Post Office crew checks in. Good morning, Scott and Jason. Happy Tuesday. Have a great day. Anthony, Ravina's Lawn and Landscaping in Proctor. Good Tuesday morning. To us and the rest of the KQ crew, have a great day, Henry and Patsy and Mogashin Resort. Good morning from Kyle Evan, the Sandstone Post Office crew. Good morning from Upward Transportation in Iron River. Happy Taco Tuesday. Hope everyone's Monday was as good as possible. Have a great day. Jesse the Bricklayer from iSanti. Good morning and happy Tuesday, everyone. Morning, boys. It's a beautiful Tuesday morning out here in the old rock pit. Let's get the show on the road, get home, and do some grilling and chilling. Have a great day, everyone. Jason and Mountain Iron. Morning, boys. A good Tuesday, everyone. Jason with Savers. Good morning from CW Transportation Services in Superior. Do small things with great love. Have a blessed day. Good morning, guys. Todd's Ready Mix of Ashland. Good morning from Jimmy D, SoSure Car Wash, 32nd and Tower in Superior. Good morning and God bless from Trinity Dairy and YouTube in Sturgeon Lake. Back driving school bus today, so watch for buses, everybody. My phone just went off here. I felt the which means I had the ringer off, which is good. Oh, our coworker. Happy Tuesday from the Puglisi family headed to the state fair. They're going to the Minnesota Sweat and Stink together. Have a great time. Happy birthday, Sarah.
3: Oh, my God.
4: Oh, my God.
3: Yeah, happy birthday. Ha, ha, ha.
2: Birthday cake on a stick.
3: Ha, ha,
2: ha. Have fun eating all those new foods for...
1: And
2: 2026.
1: And rest assured, your safety is guaranteed because the state and law enforcement, they've made a deal with the gangs. The gangs will not be shooting you up, at least 7 out of the 10 of them. They've made a deal with the gangs to not go in there and start
2: shooting
1: people.
2: That's what I've heard, yeah.
1: So, there we go. Basically, it's a security blanket.
2: From everything I've seen for videos of people trying the new foods for 2026... They're all in agreement. You know, these, what do they call these influencers or whatever you call them.
1: Mm-hmm.
2: They are all agreeing on, I don't know which stand it is, but they do. They've done some fantastic stuff with different items in the past, but this year they are featuring a dill pickle cream pie thing. So it's like a cream cheese type of deal in a pie crust or whatever. And everybody said it's not good.
1: Sounds awful.
2: If you want to try it out there, Puglisi family, let us know.
1: Sounds like butt pie.
2: Yeah. Yeah. Good morning. God bless Trinity Dairy and YouTube, Sturgeon Lake. Back driving school bus today, so watch for buses, everybody. Good Tuesday morning, guys. Make it a great day. Kathy near Ely. Happy Tuesday, fellas. Hope everyone has a great day from Louise Low-C Transfer. Happy September 1st. Have a beautiful day. That's from Renee, East Central Schools. Good morning, KQ crew. And all connected to the waves today. Reminiscent days with a whistle, tequila down in Tijuana, and a long time ago. Smiling Mike, North Star Ford. Morning, boys from Neptune Rising. Rock. We have a happy birthday to Travis and a big hi to Todd as well on Garfield Street. There is still management in place, it says here. Good morning to Big A. We have Todd. We have Kyle. Larsonian. K-Dog. We have Lynn. And they're all from Sock Center there. Good morning, everybody. Good morning, friends. Marshall and Megan, M&M Construction in Solon Springs. Morning, fellas. Wish everybody a blessed Tuesday from everybody at JP Site Work up at Two Harbors. Oh, look at this. Just coming in. Happy birthday to Mrs. Puglisi.
5: 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Oh, God.
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1: Keeping track.
2: Nabba Bob here reminding you to get your questions ready for Ask the Mechanic. Have a nice Taco Tuesday, it says here. Morning, Jason, they're talking about earlier with your rash. Jason, it's gout, somebody says. Somebody else on a text line just coming in. Can a floating mirror cause a rash?
1: Here
2: question mark. Is Jason's rash a re-emergence of the infamous gout?
1: Here we go. I don't have gout.
2: Good morning, Jason. You have a case of logger's rash from the green lichen moss on the logs rubbing on your skin and inhaling the spores.
1: There you go.
2: That sounds
6: like it could be it.
2: Yeah.
1: So I've never had anything like this before.
2: Good morning from Mike and the guys at North Star Steel and Rhinelander. Good morning from Len's Body and Paint. Have a great and blessed morning on this beautiful September 1st to the KQ crew and everybody in the Northland from the Douglas County Jail staff.
1: Get those inmates to start writing the KQ Morning Show. Letters from the Jug. We used to get them. They were fun to read.
2: A good morning from Dan from Proctor. Prayer for Lionel Richie. Yeah, he is hospitalized. I think his concerts have been canceled.
1: Yeah, I think it was in St. Louis. And he had to wrap it up. Happened in Minneapolis, too, here
2: right.
1: A few weeks back. He's 77 now.
2: And a good Tuesday morning to KQ and everybody at Mastin Construction. Love the KQ morning crew, or the morning show. Thank you for that. Good morning, first day of school at Shakopee Middle School. From Nurse Wanda. Parents, please don't send your kids to school. Thank you.
1: It's the first day of school, but don't send them to school.
2: What am I missing here?
1: I'm going to guess Nurse Wanda's probably voice texting. It didn't pick up on all the particulars.
2: Good morning, nerds. Thanks for everything you do. That's Mikey Duluth Tire. And we have a good morning from Dennis at CADT. Good morning, KQ, from Nate and Rick, River City Transport. Hope everybody has a tremendous Taco Tuesday. Writing be hard, math be more hard. And good morning to the KQ crew at KQDS and the entire Northland. Wishing everybody a wonderful and blessed day. Johnny C., Steve O'Neill, front desk. Sorry, today's my Monday, it also says here. Happy Taco Tuesday, Shane, All-American Canine. Good morning from Jeremy, PUP, Pet Waste Removal, and Iron River. Picking up the poo for you. The Northwoods Band rocked at Concert in the Corn as well. Happy, happy Tuesday, guys. Hoping everybody has an awesome, excellent, and amazing day. Jim, LKQ, Keystone Delivery. This one says, good day, sir. Sugar in Finland. Good morning from Trucker 38. Hope everyone has a great day. Also goes on to say, wondering if the Creed tickets have come in yet by chance.
1: Calm down. Not yet. We're on top of it.
2: I think that's the 12th, right? Yeah, it's still Saturday. Not this Saturday, but a week from Saturday.
1: Yes, yes. You'll get them.
2: Yep. You're listening to the best radio show on the planet, so blessed and thankful for another day. Let's make the most of it. It's going to be digital tickets, I'm thinking, too. So
1: right.
2: Yeah. Good morning, KQDS Contract Tile and Carpets. Snoop Dogg is looking for an ice cream taster, $10,000 a month. Firecracker is saying, good morning, gentlemen. All three of our favorite heads today. Tell Jackson, the cat says, good morning, jerk. Let's make it a good day by making people smile today, everyone. Happy Tuesday. Going on to say, happy birthday, Sarah. We have a happy birthday to Sue. 67 is the number of the day. Morning, Scotty and Jason. Happy Tuesday, y'all. Tanner from Superior. Handyman Bob, wishing everybody a good morning and also another happy birthday, Sarah. Jason, take some Benadryl. It'll calm the rash down. Here we go. WebMD, the old text line.
1: I do have Benadryl. I bought some. I didn't take it yet,
2: right.
1: Though.
2: Okay, this is the first text from this phone number coming in. Welcome to the KQ text line. You are officially now a KQ faithful. Just like to we send a shout out to the Palms Tire guy from Superior for coming to my rescue after four tires were slashed on my RV parked in the deck parking lot while we were attending Tribute Fest. We heard about this. Horrible. I was able to make the 3-hour trip back home on Sunday. Stretch from Willard, Wisconsin. And we are sorry for the blank hats that were doing the tire slashing. I think they have a bead on some folks.
1: By the way, it's September 5th. It is this Saturday for Creed.
2: It is?
1: Yeah. Looking at the Ticketmaster website. So I'll reach out to the powers that be and find out where the tickets are. So I don't have them yet.
2: Good morning, KQ, from WNC Complete Land Solutions in Aurora. We have a good morning. Welcome back in service day for Duluth Schools. Let's see. The website says this Saturday. Sorry about that. No, you're right. It is this Saturday. Good morning, guys. Happy birthday to my son, Scotty, who is 16 today. Happy birthday, Scotty! Huh? One time, everybody. Anybody? No? All right. Thanks, everybody, for checking in this morning as God continues to bless each and every one of us in our journey. Keep pushing forward. Faith over fear. Myself, so thankful for today and every day. Each day is a blessing indeed. In Jesus' name, amen.
1: Thank you very much. Dazo coming up in a couple of moments at 7:20. The Survival Guide Handbook on how to survive a bear attack. 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Well, I guess 3 hours and 14 minutes betwixt now and 10 a.m.
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0: Originating in Vancouver in 1970, that's Canada's Chilliwack at Classic Rock KQ 651. 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Scotty, temperatures around the region, if you would, sir.
1: Yeah, we'll start in Duluth and the Hermantown areas, 63, same for Superior right now, 60 Cloquet, Carleton, and Ashland, 52 in Moose Lake and Ironwood. We have got 62 in Two Harbors and Silver Bay, 58 Grand Marais, 56 in Ely, Hibbing at 48. Quad Cities, same temp there, 61 in Grand Rapids, Twin Cities right now, right around 66 degrees.
0: All right, sir. Should be a nice one tonight for Two Wheel Tuesday. It's the final Two Wheel Tuesday of the season at Tiggs BBQ in Pike Lake starting at 6. 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We have Creed tickets to give away. 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Just be nice to see you tonight at Tiggs BBQ for the final Two Wheel Tuesday in Pike Lake starting at 6. We'll come back in a couple of moments. Bruce Siski joins us. 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
11: National Forgiveness Day. That's every September 1st.
0: I'm not very good at forgiving.
11: I would never have guessed that out of you.
0: I'm not very good at it. I should be better. I should live life with more grace.
11: I mean, I get it sometimes, but I tend to agree that we could all use a little more of that, probably.
0: Yeah.
11: National Chicken Boy Day.
0: Chicken boy, you say?
11: Yeah, the statue on Route 66.
0: That still does nothing to clear it up for me.
11: It's named after the former 1960s Chicken Boy restaurant, known as the Statue of Liberty of Los Angeles. It's a chicken head on a human.
12: Chicken
11: basically.
12: Boy restaurants.
11: Yeah. Chicken Boy stands 22 feet tall and holds a bucket of, well, chicken.
0: I type in Chicken Boy restaurants. It's giving me locally chicken and what?
11: Of course it is.
0: Have you had chicken and what?
11: I've not.
0: It's good.
11: Every time I drive by it, I think I should have that, but I'm not hungry when I drive by it.
0: It's good.
11: The iconic statue remained in place at the restaurant until the owner died in 1984. At that time, the statue was given to Los Angeles art director Amy Inouye.
0: I'm sure Amy's like, oh, great.
11: What I gotta do more is this junk. Stupid thing. For a time, the statue was cooped up in storage.
12: Cooped up, get it?
11: Yeah, see? 20 years later, Chicken Boy, well, flew the coop. Now graces the property of Inouye's design firm. Very fitting. And in 2010, then-Governor Arnold Schwarzenegger, yes, that happened, recognized the famous Chicken Boy statue along historic U.S. Route 66 with the Governor's Historic Preservation Award.
0: Is the Chicken Boy? That's my Arnold Schwarzenegger. I don't do a very good one.
11: That was so bad.
0: I know. I admit it.
11: Better than mine would sound, but...
0: Is the Chicken Boy...
11: It is American Chess Day as opposed to a different country's chess. I don't know.
0: Chess or chest?
11: Chess.
0: Like the game. Oh.
1: What is going on?
11: I didn't know there were different versions of the game. It says American Chess Day.
0: I do not know how to play chess.
11: Neither do I.
0: Always wanted to learn, but apparently not that bad.
11: Right.
0: Otherwise, I would have learned by now. Yeah.
11: National Burnt Ends Day. Once considered trimmings or leftovers, burnt ends come from the point of the brisket. People like this stuff, so, you know.
0: Kind of like walleye cheeks. That was a thing. I don't know if it's still a thing, but for a while growing up, walleye cheeks was a thing. You're supposed to make sure you got the cheeks of the walleye dug out.
11: Hmm.
0: You're supposed to be quite delectable.
11: Also, National Hotel Employee Day. Housekeeping?
0: What'd you just say?
11: Housekeeping.
0: The Chicken Boy.
11: It's a Tommy Boy reference. Cherry Popover Day.
0: Why are you screwing up a good popover? Don't screw up a popover with cherries.
11: I don't have a good answer for you. And National Tofu Day, also known as tofu. I don't know why I just said. Pink Cadillac Day. Yeah, your national days.
0: All right, very good. A little something for everybody, I guess.
11: Pretty much.
0: 7 o'clock at KQ Sports Up in just a couple moments.
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0: right. Cubs squeaked past the Brewers last night at Wrigley 17-3. Nine home runs last night by the Cubs, including three for Alex Bregman.
1: Who's the dumpster fire on the mound?
0: One of the Brewers' better pitchers, Kyle Harrison, had a terrible, good, very bad day. He allowed nine runs over 3 2/3. And it looked like, at the risk of wading into the pool of hyperbole, it looked like you could hit his fastball last night.
2: What just happened right there?
1: I don't know.
0: Harrison had allowed just two earned runs in 12 previous innings against the Cubs this year. Last night, 10 hits, 9 runs, and 3 2/3.
1: Hey, here come the Cubs closing the gap. So I was trying to spell it. Never mind.
0: The gap is 7 in the NL Central.
3: Here come the club.
0: 6:30 rematch tonight in Chicago. Twins beat the Tigers 11-1. Ryan Jeffers, 2 home runs. Walker Jenkins, his first major league home run. Tosh Bradley went 7, allowed a run, struck out 9, his 7th outing with at least 9 strikeouts this season.
2: Wiener whistle.
0: He's been good. Rest of the pitching staff has been sketchy at times.
1: They still 4 back in the wild card?
0: I honestly didn't look this morning.
1: Oh.
0: I was shocked that they'd won on Sunday.
2: Whoa.
0: And then they won again yesterday.
1: Yeah, you have little faith. I told you not to sleep on this team.
0: 3.5 out in the wild card.
1: Here we go. Going to make the push.
0: 6:30 rematch at Target Field, 6:10 and 103.9.
1: How about the White Sox? They play?
0: I don't know.
1: Well, I'll look then.
2: Back into the pocket.
1: Here we go.
0: Let's see here. White Sox. They lost last night.
1: Okay, so the Twins gained a game there.
0: Yeah, they're only six and a half out.
1: Here we go. They're making up ground all over the place, and you doubted this team.
0: Yeah, I sure did. Vikings signed 15, the Packers 13 to their first practice squads of the season yesterday. Vikings also claimed a couple of offensive linemen off waivers to their 53-man roster. Guard Trevor Keegan from Dallas, center Nick Samak from Carolina. That spells the end of the 53-man roster run for quarterback Max Brosmer and wide receiver Dylan Bell. I have to assume, with one spot open on the practice squad, that when Brosmer clears waivers today, he'll get on that practice squad.
1: That seems to be conventional wisdom.
0: Yeah, that would seem to be obvious. But then again, the Packers signed 13 players to their practice squad yesterday. They've got 2 quarterbacks on their 53, and they didn't sign a quarterback yesterday. So I would assume they will at some point, but it hasn't happened yet.
1: All I know is it's a Northern Division collision coming up a week from Sunday to kick off this season.
0: Great stuff. I'll be at Target Field that day.
1: For Vikings-Packers?
0: Yeah. We won.
1: Why are you going to waste your time watching a failing ball club when it's Vikings-Packers to kick off the NFL season?
0: We were down there Saturday for Radio Affiliate Day. And during the Radio Affiliate event, I won tickets in a suite for Sunday the 13th against Cleveland.
1: I'd have given them to somebody.
0: I might still give them to somebody, but as of now, I'm going.
1: Given if I gave you that, that means I don't like you.
0: Well, it's the old adage back when, you had printed tickets. You'd, break into somebody's car and leave tickets on the dashboard. That whole bit. But, yeah, as of now, we're going. And I'm so apathetic about this Packers team right now that I might just go and eat the free food and whatever else they've got for us at a suite that day. I can't imagine I'll pay a lot of attention to the baseball game. But
1: by the way, coming up on Friday is Scotty Hunter and I are live from Fortune Bay Resort Casino.
0: Yeah.
1: It'll be our annual Vikings-Packers predictions show. We're cramming and getting our last-minute notes
0: this,
1: in. And
0: I'm gonna call it advance. This is going to be the closest you've come in years to getting the Packers record right.
1: You don't know.
0: Oh, I do.

0: I thought you're high on the Packers this year.
1: No, I'm not.
0: Well, there's a lot of experts saying they're going to make a run.
1: I picked them last in the division.
0: I'm just telling you.
1: I mean, I think they're going to be like 8-9, 7-10. I don't think they're going to be hideous, but I don't think they'll be very good.
0: Didn't he just say, Scotty, a couple weeks ago, how the Packers are going to trounce all over everybody and make a run? He referred to them as a, quote, real football team, end quote. I could find that quote.
1: Well, I'll talk my trash still going into next Sunday. But I'm just telling you right now, I'm not high on this team.
0: Well, you got to mean it then. Nah. Talking trash, if you don't mean it, say that's no good. Nah. It's no fun.
1: I'm just taking after you is all.
0: I mean what I say.
1: Okay.
0: Most of the time. Sports. Some of the time. All right, very good. Thank you. Scotty, would you have a word from Empire Roofing?
2: I certainly do. Before that, how about this off the text line having to do with sports and the Minnesota Vikings? JJ is getting us to the bowl someday. I'm calling it right now. If we ever make it to the Super Bowl, JJ's going to be our quarterback and not the backup.
0: Kids, say no to drugs. It'll do you some good.
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0: All right, sir, coming up in a couple of moments, how to survive a bear attack. We've been very bear heavy around here lately. And just as a refresher, as the bears start stocking up and getting all fat and sassy for their winter hibernation, they might be looking at you as a delectable piece of something to stow in their belly.
2: How to survive, stay out of their wheelhouse.
0: There you go. Yeah. So we'll have that for you in just a few.

0: 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KQ presents Half Eaten Donuts 6.0. 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
1: Bruce, do you want a face blanket?
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0: 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Then, the Northwoods Band rocks Fortune Bay until 10. 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Inside Baseball. Bruce swearing like a sailor.
2: Well, Henry Sibley out Greenway 3-0.
0: Manning getting drunk.
4: Is Jason drunk?
0: Hunter showing up late. Savage yelling at Hunter for being late. What a night. 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Half-Eaten Donuts 6.0. 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

0: It is 719 at Classic Rock KQ, REO Speedwagon. You're listening to the KQ Morning Show. Jason Manning, that'd be Scott Savage over there, ladies and gentlemen.
1: Hello, good morning.
0: How to survive a bear attack. We will run that down for you in just a couple of moments. Russ Francisco is joining us from Marine General, the Hall of Famer, and the proprietor of 1501 London Road. What's going on, Russ?
2: Well, you know, it's that time of year. It's coming into Labor Day. If you look at the forecast, we have some rain in the forecast, but the next 10 days are going to be in the mid-70s to 80s as a rule, 60s at night. I mean, it's very weird. I was telling the guys at the store yesterday, we should go to school until July 1st, and then we shouldn't go back till October. You know, it seems like that's the way the temperatures are going. But that's okay. We're gonna take advantage of it. Lots of folks still out boating and skiing and things like that. So we need to get everything out of the store here in the next couple of weeks as we kind of change the fall. So you know, all the kayaks out front, we have a whole rack. I think there's 8 of them left. They're all 40% off. Then the regular boats are still 20% off. We have pedals, autopilots, all kinds of them. So we're moving those through. And then if you need ski tubes, skis, boards, any of that stuff, it's all half price. And so whatever you see on the shelf, we're selling at half price. And when it's gone, it's gone. T-shirts, rain gear, shoes, hats, gloves, all that kind of stuff for summer, it's all half price. Again, when it's gone, it's gone. We got racks and racks of lures we put downstairs. These are discontinued colors or sizes that are different. We had one spoon company that's not going to put yellow stripes on their lures, and we're going to put yellow dots. So this is all current stuff. It's just they change the colors and stuff, and it's all half price. There's spoons, there's Rapalas, there's bass baits. There's 16 feet of them so far, and Corey and the boys are going to add some more today. So it's worth coming in. People are grabbing stuff as fast as we put it up, so it's sort of fun. Yeah, check your flares on your boat, because September seems to be a time when flares expire more than other times of the year. So take a look and make sure you're current. If you need life vests, we got all racks of life vests at half price. There are ski vests, there are fishing vests, all kinds of stuff like that. We got waders, hunting boots, knee-high rubber boots. They're all 20% off. Here we go. It isn't fall yet, but we got to get ready. So take advantage of the deals. When the stuff's gone, it's gone.
0: You'll appreciate this. So yesterday it was Taco Monday at our place. So I had the deep fryer going, so I'm making my chips, and I had the meat and everything cooking. And my son's down on the dock, and I hear him start yelling, "Dad, you got to come see this." And I couldn't. I couldn't leave the stove. I yelled, "What's going on?" And you could see the water bubbling from the crappie. The crappie were swimming all over the place, and then they went nuts because there's a big old muskie chasing them all over the place. This one, Colby watched it for about 10 or 15 minutes. Of course, he runs and he grabs first his muskie gear. Nothing. The muskie wanted nothing to do with it. Then he quick threw a little slip bobber rig out there. The crappie wanted nothing to do with that. But they were all over the place, and the muskie was chasing them like he was a kid in a candy store.
2: Yeah, it's that time of year. In fact, I got a new Vexilar front viewing sonar. It's a new machine that's just coming out, and I got it in the store, and I've got to get my little boat out, and I got to go do some crappie fishing with it and see how it works. But I haven't had time this week, but hopefully early next week or this weekend I'll be able to do that. But it's that time of year, you know, there's so many things to do between getting ready for hunting and fishing and everything. So, you know, take advantage of it while you can, because, you know, one morning we're going to get up and it's going to be really ugly out.
0: Yeah. Well, if you head out, make sure to ring up your pal, Jason. He'd like to go fishing someday. Marine General is located at 1501 London Road. How do people find you online, Russ?
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0: Thank you, Russ.
2: Thanks, buddy. Bye-bye.
0: Bye-bye. There he goes, Russ Francisco, Marine General, and, of course, inductee into the Minnesota Freshwater Fishing Hall of Fame. How to survive a bear attack. Bears have been in the news quite a bit lately. We will have a refresher for you next.
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9: Here's your weather forecast from Northern News Now.
10: Okay. Mostly sunny skies are expected for today as temperatures rise into the 70s and 80s across the region, warmers down to the south. It'll be warmer down by the lake today as winds will still be out of the west at about 10 to 20 miles per hour with some locally higher gusts. There will be an increase in cloud cover later this afternoon and this evening, leading to a small rain chance for tomorrow morning for areas south of US 2. With Northern News Now, I'm meteorologist Brendan Pham for Casa Broad KQDS.
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11: Hey, friend. Welcome to Dad's house. It's my weekend with the kids, and I couldn't be more excited and sober. There they are right over there. That's my baby girl, Crystal, and,
12: Matthew,
11: yeah. I know, bud. Oh, that must be the mail, which means it's time to sing the mail song. Oh, no, it's the worst time of the day. Nothing ever good comes in the mail.
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0: 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There, ladies and gentlemen. So, for whatever reason, we've had a lot of bear attack stories and anecdotes in the news lately. And yesterday we talked about those streamers or influencers or whatever you want to call them that are up there in Alaska. They're sitting at the bank of a river, and here comes a big grizzly bear. And they're there just so they can get a shot of them streaming live with a grizzly bear nearby for likes and clicks and views. Now, these morons deserve to be disemboweled, in my opinion. I think Scotty shares that same opinion. Why are you putting yourself in that position? So for those of us that want nothing to do with tangling with a bear, for your consideration, how to survive a bear attack. And actually, it's broken down here into three different scenarios: the black bear, the grizzly bear, and the polar bear. So, what we have to worry about around here would be the black bear. So, step number one, if you find yourself encountering a black bear, get big and be loud. Black bears would rather flee than fight. If you can make yourself appear as a threat by waving your arms, shouting, and making yourself big, you should scare black bears away. Number two, use bear pepper spray. If getting big doesn't work, reach for the pepper spray. This works on all bears. Wait until the bear is 10 meters away before unleashing your spray, and then leave the area quickly. Step number three, do not be tempted to run or climb a tree. I love the fact they're giving me credit that I could just go ahead and scamper up a tree. Also, thank you for giving me credit that I could run anywhere near any semblance of speed. By running, you risk sparking a black bear's predatory instinct, and they may decide that you look like a tasty tree. Black bears are excellent climbers, and any tree you might shimmy up, you can guarantee they will do so with much more ease. So basically, we get out of this one is be big, be loud, don't run, and make sure you have some pepper spray on you. Now, we get to the brown bears or the grizzly bears. Keep in mind, the grizzly bear can run at you at about 35 miles per hour over rough and rocky terrain. You have zero chance of outrunning a grizzly bear. Stay calm. That's the first step. They say, stay calm.
1: Okay. You're
0: giving me a lot of credit there, too.
1: Yep.
0: Okay, why is this not playing? There we go. It says here, do not shout or make yourself big. Instead, stay calm. Keep your bear spray in your hand. Can we have a scenario if I don't have bear spray? And slowly back away while calmly in an appeasing voice. Oh, talking in a calmly in an appeasing voice.
2: So you're supposed Desert to say, Eagle would help too, I'm sure.
0: I bet it would.
2: Yeah.
0: So you're supposed to say nice things to the big old grizzly bear while it's thinking about how it's going to eat you first. Do not turn your back on the grizzly, but move slowly away to show you are not a threat. Apparently, we're running into some grizzly bears that are stupid. A grizzly may bluff charge or bang the ground to show dominance. Doesn't need to do that. I already acquiesce to the bear for the dominance factor. Number two, if backing away doesn't work and the grizzly keeps approaching, use your pepper spray. This is best used at a range of around 10 meters, and once fired, you should move away and out of the area.
2: No. Do you think?
0: I thought I'd stand there and gloat. Yeah.
2: Just inhale and kind of take it all in.
0: Number three, play dead. If the bear continues to attack, Or if you don't have pepper spray, your best chance is to play dead.
2: Yeah, what was that movie? Reverence.
0: The Revenant. What was that? I know the one you're talking about.
2: I think that's, yeah.
0: Tuck into a fetal position. Protect your neck and your head. If you have a backpack, position yourself so that it protects you. Brown bears attack when they feel threatened, and if you remove the threat, they often stop attacking. Again, you must be running into some stupid bears because they've got to look at us and go, that's not a threat. Unless, if you have a gun, that certainly would even the playing field a little bit. Step number four, don't get up right away. Wait about 20 minutes until you're sure the brown bear is gone before getting up again. You're probably going to want to sit down for a few minutes anyway to make sure you don't suddenly jump up and present the bear with another threat.
2: Yeah.
0: You don't have to worry about that. If even playing dead, if it hasn't gored me and I'm not bleeding uncontrollably, you don't have to worry about me jumping up and spooking the bear. And
2: he curled up in a ball, sucking my thumb. Mommy.
0: In case you find yourself in the presence of polar bears, here you go. How to survive a polar bear attack. Now, it's my understanding that polar bears are a completely different threat.
2: Yeah, because this texture here, this is the threes that I've heard in the past regarding bears. If it's black, fight back. If it's brown, lay down. If it's white, good night.
0: Yeah, okay. Well, there you go. That's a good thing. Good rule of thumb. So,
2: speaking of polar bears.
0: Now, unless you find yourself at the North Pole, you're unlikely to stumble across a wild polar bear. Let's see. It says here, when you're used to being the apex predator of an environment and seeing everything else as prey, it's hard to view an intruder as anything other than the next meal. Polar bears don't see a lot of humans, so be prepared that the largest carnivore on Earth might want a piece of you. Playing dead or trying to intimidate these bears will not work. So how do you protect yourself from a polar bear attack? Don't go to the North Pole.
2: I was going to say, stay out of their area.
0: It says, go with a guide or arm yourself. Firearms are statistically not as effective as bear spray, but that's mainly because of people's relative lack of experience using one, especially when faced with a 10-foot-tall polar bear. If you're about to head into polar bear territory, it's time to get competent with a high-caliber weapon. Either that or hire a guide who will do that part for you. Step number two, hey, look, it's the old standby, use bear pepper spray. As with all other species of bear, pepper spray is your most effective method of fighting off a polar bear. Here's step three for fighting a polar bear. Fight like your life depends on it.
2: Because do you think?
0: It does. The chances of you bettering a polar bear in hand-to-paw combat are pretty slim, but if all else fails, you might just have to try your luck. So you're done then. Why even waste the ink on this part? Aim for the eyes and the nose to try to avoid those enormous paws. The good news is that if you survive an all-out brawl, you'll be so unusual that you could probably make decent money from a book release. All right, well, just carry bear spray with you and stay out of the Arctic Circle. And don't monkey around with grizzly bears.
2: Yeah, that's a big one.
0: Yeah. So there you have it. How to survive all the bear attacks. What about panda bears? Do they attack? Are they mean? Koala bears?
2: I've heard they could be kind of nasty, panda bears.
0: Can they? They probably could.
2: Yeah.
0: All right, so there you have it. There's your roundup. There's your quick reminder on how to survive a bear attack.
2: Just staying away is fun. There's not going to be any selfies with me, I can guarantee you, with our story we had where they're right next to said grizzly bear who was fishing. Hey, look, we're right next to it. No. There's not going to be any of that.
0: And think about this too, you idiots that were doing the streaming thing.
2: Go bear.
0: If the bear decided, yeah, I'm going to eat you guys, then they track the bear down, what do you think they're going to do to the bear? Well, they're going to shoot and kill the bear. So that's on you, idiots. 7:39 at KAQ, page 2 up in just a few.

0: 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You're listening to the KQ Morning Show. Jason Manning, Scott Savage, ladies and gentlemen.
1: Hi, everybody. Good morning.
0: Temperatures around the region, if you would, sir.
1: Yeah, the Twin Cities right now at 67. We have 63 in Duluth and Hermantown. Same for Superior right now. 62 in Ashland, 54 in Ironwood. Also 54 at Moose Lake, 61 Cloquet-Carlton. Two Harbors at 60. We've got 62 in Silver Bay, 59 Grand Marais, Ely, and Cook. 51 in Virginia, Elbeth, Mountain Iron, Gilbert, and Hoyt Lakes. 50 Hibbing at the airport. And Grand Rapids right now at 64.
0: All right, sir, thank you very much. 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Should be a gorgeous one this evening for the finale of the season, Tiggs BBQ in Pike Lake for Two-Wheel Tuesday. We're back in just a moment to run down page two headlines next to KQ.
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0: 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Page 2 headlines brought to you by Northland Ag and Turf. Let's go to Fox 11 out of Los Angeles. A man known as a serial butt sniffer was arrested again in Glendale. Khalees Crowder, 39, has a history of arrest for allegedly smelling women's backsides.
1: How does one get... I don't want to know.
0: I don't know.
1: Never mind.
2: Well, you started bringing it up.
1: And then I thought, you know, I don't want... it's a question I don't want the answer to, I just need to not ask it.
2: I think you might be researching later on.
0: You need to ask questions, Bruce. Ask your question. Shoot your shot.
1: How do you find out this is what you're into?
0: Good question. I don't have an answer for you.
1: Like, what persuades you to try? Because you can't know you're into something until you try doing it. So what persuades you to try something so obscene?
0: You're not right in the head.
1: That could be it.
0: And that is it. Officers responded around 3:30 p.m. Friday to a store in the 1500 block of West Glen Oaks Boulevard after receiving reports of a man seen, quote, hunkered down, end quote, and getting close to people to smell them. He was located and taken into custody on suspicion of violating the terms of his parole. He's being held without bail, according to jail records. He's a registered sex offender, has a history of similar offenses in Glendale and Burbank, dating back to 2021.
2: Sounds about right. Correct.
0: Yep. He was arrested twice in 2 months last summer. He admitted violating his parole last year. He's sentenced to more than 100 days in jail.
2: So does he even try to hide it? Or, I mean, does he just squat down? Or does he do the, oh, I dropped my wallet here. Hang on, I gotta, oh.
0: It doesn't seem like he's all that slick about it. He was arrested for allegedly peeping into a family's home in Glendale in 2023. In August of last year, a woman posted a TikTok video that went viral showing Crowder crouching behind her and attempting to sniff her at a Barnes & Noble bookstore in Burbank.
1: What are we doing?
2: Down to the cookbook section down here. Hang on. I gotta...
0: Why is he still out? You got this guy going around. He's a registered sex offender. He does this how many times? Why is he even still walking the streets?
1: Well, he needs help. Like,
0: no, he just needs to be put away.
1: If you're not going to put him away, then you have to get him help. The only options that you have. You've got to do one of the two things.
0: Labels on backwards, you're not helping them. Italy is considering outlawing texting in crosswalks starting in October. The government is proposing fines of around $90 if you're caught looking at your phone while using a crosswalk.
2: Awesome. That's awesome.
0: The measure will not apply to pedestrians using earphones and hands-free devices, so phone calls or listening to music are fine, but holding your phone up to your ear would be considered distracted.
1: Yeah, I can get that. I've seen it. I mean, it's almost happened to me a couple times.
0: Get off your phone.
1: Right, no, that's exactly the lesson that I had to learn.
0: Yeah.
1: I'm crossing the street, pay attention to what I'm doing. You know, even if you have a green light, make sure you're looking both ways because there are idiots that don't understand that red means stop.
0: You just put that phone in your pocket and you enjoy the walk and get where you need to go. It's simple as that. We don't need laws. You don't need the government telling you to keep your phone out of your face. If you get smucked because you're looking at the phone, too bad for you. Too bad for you. So anyway, in Italy, they're going to have to hold your hand when it comes to that sort of thing. Now, that's where we are in this day and age. Let's see. It's got some audio. Here's another one from TikTok. A TikTok video making the round showing a customer confronting a Subway employee after being told that there would be an extra charge for toasting his bread.
3: Never in the history of me going to Subway have they ever charged a toast. Toast is free. You're trying to contaminate my sandwich by putting it in there. That's crazy, bro. You can't toast lettuce. You know when you put it in there, you put the cheese and the bacon on first. Then you toast it. Then you take it out. You know that already.
2: Right.
3: But then you just told me that they charge for toasting. That's crazy. Can you give me my refund? I don't want to eat here. I don't feel safe.
0: Well, I don't feel safe? What?
2: I'm missing a couple of things there.
1: I think he's missing a couple of things there.
2: Because he's right on with, there was something with lettuce. So they put the lettuce on and then toasted it with the other stuff?
0: Not when I do it. I always get my sandwiches toasted. They'll put the meat on there, ask if I want cheese, and they throw it in there for
2: That's what I'm wondering. That's
1: melts the cheese, and it makes it good. Makes it more gooder.
0: I don't feel safe.
1: I don't get that. Unless he thinks that, you know, the 30 seconds in the toaster is going to kill any contaminants in the that could be in the meat of the cheese.
2: Is Subway charging? Isn't that all what this was about?
1: Yeah, that's where it started.
4: That's where it started, yeah.
2: Charging extra for toasting. 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Most Subway locations do not charge extra to toast your bread, but individual franchise owners can set their own local policies or fees.
1: Oh.
2: Well, some area, you're going to be surprised. You ready?
1: Mm-hmm.
2: Hot food tax. Some areas like parts of... Which state?
4: Minnesota.
2: No.
1: California.
2: California. Apply a state or local sales tax to hot or toasted food items that does not apply to cold sandwiches.
1: What?
2: I cannot wait until that state snaps off and just floats and sinks into the ocean.
0: Well, we're basically California Junior.
2: Right.
0: So, we talked about this last week or so. The Virginia doctor sharing the unusual story of how she recently woke up in her home to find a bat.
1: Yes.
0: Attempting to get into her mouth. Well, here she is talking about it, Dr. Krista Edelman.
5: So this morning I was asleep and I had a dream that there was a little mouse trying to get into my mouth. And so I'm half asleep. I reach up to my mouth, again, still thinking this is a dream, and then I touch something that is kind of slimy and a little hairy and cool, and I immediately somehow knew it was a bat. This bat was legitimately trying to burrow between my lips into my mouth. It was trying to get past my teeth. I have no idea. This is not normal. Never heard of anything like this. Never seen bats in my house. I grabbed this bat and threw it across the room, and I screamed.
1: I can imagine.
0: The obvious Ozzy Osbourne joke, hold my beer. But I don't blame, I probably would have screamed myself, to be honest with you.
1: What about Ozzy Osbourne?
2: Maybe it was searching out a dark, damp, halitosis type of area.
0: You're breathing.
2: It's got the smell.
0: Ugh. Just had a stank to it.
2: Yeah.
0: A man in Orange County, Florida stole a car. He led deputies on a chase, which ended at the jail parking lot. He didn't mean to go to the jail parking lot. That's just where he accidentally drove himself to.
1: Florida, man.
0: Yeah. He got out. He jumped the fence, ran toward a pond on the property. The sheriff's office said it's not often that criminals take themselves to jail, but this one did. And thanks to the coordinated efforts of our deputies and the aviation unit, he is quickly located and taken into custody. If you're living in Arkansas and you are on the Arkansas River, you are not happy. A failed wastewater pipe has spewed 4.25 million gallons of raw sewage directly into the Arkansas River.
1: Oh, no.
0: It says here, residents are not happy. I'm shocked.
6: We walked earlier today from the city park all the way to Runyon for a good 2-hour walk. And the whole entire time we were walking, you could just smell it. A few times I kept looking at it. I'm like, this doesn't look like our water, you know? And like people have their dogs and stuff. And I'm like, I would not even take anybody near that water. It's disgusting. So just to know that that's going into our water is awful.
2: Well, the gentleman from the first story has got to be excited about that.
0: Yeah, you're right.
1: Probably, yeah.
0: He can get all butt-sniffing he wants. All he has to do is stand there by the water.
1: I mean, you say they're not happy. I think they're pissed, personally. It's just,
2: Stop swearing.
0: What? There's no reason for that.
2: Yeah, that was the punchline, though, I think, right?
1: That might have been the punchline, yeah.
2: Jeez Louise.
0: I'll do a quote.
2: A few franchise owners added a direct toasting fee to cover equipment and labor costs. Going back to that.
1: Yeah.
2: What's going on?
1: I wonder why your $5 foot long is now $14.99. That's part of it. Did you see the quotes from that media event they had at the Blatnik Bridge yesterday? I don't have my phone handy, but DIO had an article about it. Like, we'll bring back cliche counter September 14th after week one, right?
0: Right.
2: Oh, the snapshots and sound bites.
1: Senator Tammy Baldwin has cliche counter blown away.
0: Really?
1: Yeah.
0: I saw it was Walz, it was Evers, it was Klobuchar,
1: yep.
0: It was Tina Smith, and it was Tammy Baldwin. Those are the five, yeah.
1: And her quotes especially were like, wow.
0: She nailed it, huh?
1: She
0: right out of the park.
1: Every single line you can think a politician would say in that situation, there was the roll up the sleeves, there was the getting it done.
0: No.
1: Oh, yeah.
0: Really?
1: Yeah. DIO had it. It was, I was laughing.
0: I'll have to find it. I'll have to find it. And let's see. Just a couple quick rounds of... Actually, maybe we already covered all these. Yeah, we pretty much covered all those for Headline Pop. Let's end on a piece of good news.
1: It still exists in this world.
0: There's just not enough of it out
1: there. No.
0: So here's a pizza shop owner in the Bronx. His name's Daniel Romano, who decided to help a hungry woman eating out of the trash.
4: I grabbed her by the hand, and I led her to the pizzeria, and I went in the oven, and I got her a fresh slice, and I put it in the oven and gave it to her, sat down. She started crying. I said, "Don't cry, eat." I said, "It's not a problem. I don't want you eating out of a garbage." So I came up with the concept, feed people that are hungry. Right now, I think this world is shut. I think there's too much hate, there's too much aggravation, there's too much negativity. Why not put a smile on someone's face?
0: After the woman ate, he put up a handwritten sign inviting anyone that's hungry to come in for a free slice of pizza and water. After word spread, people from across the country began calling the shop to help pay for meals for others. So good.
1: Yeah.
0: There's still some Samaritans out there.
1: There is still, yeah.
0: 801 at KQ Sports, up in a few.

0: It is 8:06 at Classic Rock KQ. That's Springsteen. You're listening to the KQ Morning Show. Jason Manning, Scott Savage over there. Ladies and gentlemen.
1: Nice day today. High of 82 here in the Twin Ports. A little breezy, but very nice. We'll take it.
0: So let's take a look at Friday night for Tower, Minnesota. See if the forecast is still holding true for a brilliant night for Half-Eaten Donuts 6.0. The KQ Morning Show live after hours with the Northwoods Band. 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
1: Partly cloudy, a low of 59. We have a chance of showers not until after 1 a.m. heading into Saturday morning. So we're going to be gripping it and ripping it. By the way, during the day, partly sunny and a high of 80 in the Tower area for Friday.
0: Nice. All right, perfect. I'm going to do some prize collecting tomorrow because we have $500 cash we're giving away from Ben Afford, $500 cash from Afterlife Electronics Graveyard, five $100 gift cards from Bulldog Collision and Tim's Auto Care Center, Iron Ridge Construction. Those nice people bought and paid for that jacuzzi suite, which we gave away here just last week, as a matter of fact, because that hotel is sold out for the event. Tickets to Clapton and Chevy Chase. I'm working on a couple of other tickets as well. Fortune Bay Stay and Play, Marine General, Johnson's Bakery, Footprint Promotional Advertising, the Friedenberg Minuet, True North Psychiatry, J&R Electric. Plenty of prizes to give away coming up on Friday night. We'd love to see you. The first 100 people in line get a gift bag. Doors will open, or I should say the gates will open at 4, social hour till 5:30. Scotty, Bruce, Hunter, and myself hit the stage at 5:30. Hang out with you till 7 o'clock doing stuff, and then the Northwoods Band, 7 to 10, fireworks after the show. It's Half-Eaten Donut 6.0, the KQ Morning Show, live after hours with the Northwoods Band coming up this Friday night at Fortune Bay Resort Casino. 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
3: What?
13: I don't know.
3: Here we go.
13: The Cubs eked out a 17-3 win over the Brewers last night in Chicago. A franchise record 9 home runs, 3 of them for Alex Bregman. And then 6 other dudes also homered for Chicago. Clay Holmes, 6 scoreless innings on the mound. Kyle Harrison had a terrible, no good, very bad day. Fastball velocity was down. Manager Pat Murphy said afterwards they think he was tipping his pitches, which probably wasn't helping matters. And he allows 9 runs on 10 hits over 3 2/3. And then first baseman Andrew Vaughn should probably not quit his day job. Throwing primarily 45-mile-per-hour knuckleballs, Jason Manning. Vaughn allowed 9 hits and 7 runs over 2 innings in mop-up duty last night. Series continues at 6:30 tonight. The division lead still 7 games in the NL Central. Robert Gasser will start tonight for the Brewers. Twins beat the Tigers 11-1. Ryan Jeffers homered twice. Walker Jenkins hit his first Major League home run. Cody Clemens hit a no-doubter. Brooks Lee drove in three runs for the Twins. Taj Bradley, another good start. He went seven, allowed just that one run, struck out nine. His seventh start this year with at least nine strikeouts. Rematch at 6:30 at Target Field, 6:10 and 103.9 FM. The NCAA is changing the dates of this season's Women's Frozen Four, scheduled for Amsoil Arena in Duluth. Semifinals were scheduled for Friday, March 19th, the championship on the 21st. They've pushed everything back 2 days, the semifinals on Sunday, March 21st, and the national championship Tuesday night, March 23rd. Rationale for making the change is to have all three games of the Frozen Four televised on ESPN's linear channels. The announcement does not clarify what channel the games will air on. There are three options: ESPN, ESPN2, and ESPNU. In previous seasons, the title game's been on ESPNU, with the semifinals streaming only on ESPN+. What this also means is that the NCHC championship game will be played on Friday, March 19th, no matter where it's held. They had the caveat to their previous announcement that the game would be on the 20th if it were being held in Duluth. That will no longer be necessary. Boys high school soccer yesterday, Chicago Lakes beat Hibbing Chisholm 3-1. Girls soccer, Denfeld knocked off Roseville 5-2. Hermantown beat Duluth Marshall 5-1. Proctor beat Hibbing Chisholm 10-1. Volleyball, East over Andover in straight sets last night. Southridge knocked off Moose Lake with a river in five sets. Mountain Iron Buell, a five-set win over Northwoods. And Ely, straight sets over Deer River. And before I go, over the weekend, Duluth Denfeld won its season-opening boys soccer game. It was career win number 300 for Denfeld coach and longtime KQ Morning Show listener Scott Anderson. Congratulations to him on that milestone.
8: Congratulations, Tom. Let's get it. Come on now. Get yourself some.
13: Well, he's been one to text the show every once in a while. I want to make sure that that got out there. People knew he got the number 300. Very cool.
12: Very good. Congratulations, coach. All right, Bruce Siskey, ladies and gentlemen. I think we have Dan joining us with A.G. O'Brien. What's going on, Dan?
9: Morning.
12: What do you know? Tell us something good on this Tuesday.
9: I just wanted to talk a little bit about we're hiring for a couple positions over here. We're looking for a Wisconsin journeyman plumber. And then we're also looking for an assistant project manager out in Lake Nebagman at our office out there.
12: Oh, very good. So, we'll talk about what's a day look like for a journeyman plumber with A.G. O'Brien.
9: Well, he could be doing anything from snaking sewer lines to roughing in new houses to changing water heaters, faucets, a little bit of everything.
12: Sure. Looks like there's plenty of work out there for somebody looking for the gig. Now, let's talk about the benefits of working for A.G. O'Brien.
9: The project role will be Monday through Friday, 7 to 4. Good pay, great health insurance, and employee match 401k.
12: There you go. And it's a company that's been around for nearly 90 years, so you know you've got yourself a good foundation in which to punch the clock and do the good work each and every day. So, Dan, if you have a couple of folks out there that are thinking this might be the way to go, how do they track you down and find out more?
9: Yeah, give us a call at 218-729-9662 or you can head our website at agobrien.com.
12: There you go. That is Dan with A.G. O'Brien and agobrien.com. Thank you, sir. Have a wonderful day.
9: Appreciate it. Thanks. Yeah,
12: bye-bye. There he goes. Come back in a few and get all set for Ask a Mechanic. That's coming up at 8:40.

0: It is 8:24 at Classic Rock KQ and the Kings. You're listening to the KQ Morning Show. Jason Manning and Scott Savage over there, ladies and gentlemen.
1: Good morning. Hi.
0: Coming up on Friday, we're going to pick somebody that will pick up some golf out at Nemadji in Superior. All you have to do to be in consideration is send in a picture of you or someone you're with doing anything on the golf course. We will say, don't work blue. Blue will not get it done. We might laugh at it. It might be funny, but we have to post it on the social medias after, and so there are parameters. With that said, text in your golf course photos with the keyword golf to 724-ROCK. And then Friday morning, as we are live from Fortune Bay Resort Casino, we will pick the best photo of the week and award that winner two rounds of golf plus a cart at Nemadji Golf Course. Again, 724-ROCK, that's the KQ text line. Send in that photo, but make sure you include the keyword golf. You have any desire to go out to Burning Man?
1: No.
0: I do not either. But apparently Burning Man started it on Sunday, and it runs through September 7th. If you are getting all set to head on out to Burning Man, we have for your consideration the strangest rules of Burning Man.
1: All right.
0: That is set to go next.
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0: It's 8:30 at Classic Rock KQ. So Burning Man kicked off on Sunday, runs until September 7th. And apparently you can't just show up to Burning Man, you have to know how to behave. And now what exactly is, I know it's kind of a hippie fest, they do the drugs and they burn stuff, and is there music, is it like a big concert fest? I kind of know of it, but I haven't had time to actually dig into it.
15: It's out in the flats, and they create basically a town.
0: Okay.
15: They build everything, and then once it wraps up, they tear everything down, and they have to pick up completely to leave it as they had shown up. Very important. There are regulations, supposedly, so.
0: All right. Well, Ranker.com put together a list of the strangest rules you have to follow out there in the Nevada desert. Rule number one, go ahead and kill jackrabbits. According to the Burning Man Survival Guide, quote, there are jackrabbits in the area. It's not worth jeopardizing your safety to swerve in an attempt to avoid them. Number two in the strangest rules at Burning Man, bring bacon if you want to make friends. It's one of the most sought-after commodities, and there's no easier way to be a hero than to walk around handing out bacon. What the hell is going on? Number three, don't use the hot springs. They're too hot and dangerous.
15: That's right up there with Yellowstone, people that, you know, stay away. Don't go wading in, going, oh, that looks so refreshing.
0: The strangest rules at Burning Man. You can't pick your own, as it reads here, playa name. Everyone gets a nickname out on the playa. Is it playa or playa? Maybe it's playa.
15: Playa.
0: But it's traditionally given to you by others based on specific personality, identity, or behaviors. How many times are people labeled smelly for a nickname? That'd be my question. Or
15: and dusty.
0: Or unkempt.
15: Yeah.
0: Money is forbidden. You don't barter either. You share. And without the expectation of reciprocation. No photography. It's not completely banned, but there are strict rules. Professionals need prior approval. Regular folks can take photos for the purpose of private, non-commercial sharing with friends and family on personal social networks. No feathers. Burning Man has a leave no trace policy, and feathers tend not to comply. I don't even know what's going on right now. As Scotty alluded to, you have to get rid of your own garbage again due to the leave no trace policy. There are no trash cans at Burning Man. Any waste you produce goes home with you, or at least off the grounds. No garbage can seems a little short-sighted. I get the philosophy behind it, but it seems a bit short-sighted. Bring quality footwear. Playa foot is common malady for burners. It's when feet become dry and cracked, like from prolonged exposure to the highly alkaline desert floor. And don't try to plant stuff, it'll just die. Then someone has to clean up after you. People try to plant all kinds of stuff like roses, sod, and even cut palm fronds.
15: What are we doing?
0: So what do you do out there? When you're out there, what are you doing at Burning Man?
15: They build a community.
0: Okay, then
15: and
0: what?
15: Well, they do drugs and, well, again, allegedly on all of this, from what I've seen, I don't know, they play music and then they decorate these vehicles they drive around and, yeah, they... Kind of reminds me of the 70s, the free, you know, hey man, you know, type.
0: How many hairy armpits are out there?
15: All of them?
0: All of them. How many gals not wearing bras that should be are out there? All of them.
15: That's been happening for many, many a moons.
0: What do we do? So what do you get up in the morning at Burning Man?
15: They're out there for over a week, too.
0: And then what? What do you do to eat the day up?
15: I don't know.
0: They have croquet.
15: Never been there.
0: Pickleball. Anything like that.
15: They have different areas that you could travel to. And
0: this sounds like the worst festival ever.
15: Because there's nothing there until they arrive, and then they create, and then they build this big Burning Man thing at the end, and they burn that down.
0: Sounds like the dumbest thing I've ever heard.
15: There's a couple of documentaries out there if you'd like to search.
0: I don't. Go ahead. I've said it before, gals. You want to grow the hair out in your armpits, that's fine. You know, let your freak flag fly. It's disgusting. Just so you know. It's 8:35 at KQ.

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0: It is 844 at Classic Rock KQ, Steely Dan. You're listening to the KQ Morning Show. Jason Manning, I'd be Scott Savage over there, ladies and gentlemen.
1: Hello, good morning.
0: Before we get too long in the tooth, let's go ahead and get a break in. 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
13: As he's going, and then if he swerves,
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0: There we go. Good morning, Dan Williams. How are you?
13: We're doing good here. Morning, everyone.
0: How goes the battle at the shop today?
13: Not too bad. We've been doing good and even getting ahead on schedule here. So we're fixing lots of cars and everyone's looking forward to the last big summer, you know, vacation here, Labor Day weekend. So,
0: yep. Well, no question about it. So here's the deal. We have full phone lines. Questions are coming in on the text line at 724. Rock, we're up against the clock a little bit. So you ready to roll up your sleeves and get to work?
13: Yeah, let's do it.
0: All right, here we go. Whoa. Good morning, KQ. You're in a wind tunnel, and you're also on with Dan Williams. Go right ahead with your question.
1: I'm calling about a Chevy Equinox, a 2017, that I acquired with low mileage, but not any service records to know whether any recalls were serviced. What would you recommend that I do?
13: Well, if the vehicle is registered to you or the registration has been transferred to you, if there's any recalls, they will get a hold of you. All the manufacturers are required to follow the registration trail of a vehicle. And every consequential owner is going to get notified if there is a recall and it hasn't been done. So I wouldn't worry about that as far as recalls go. And then if it is under 100,000 miles, there really isn't any major maintenance that needs to be done quite yet. So you just stay on top of the oil changes and just use it.
1: Okay, thank you.
0: All right.
13: Yeah.
0: Thank you very much for the phone call. We appreciate it. Phone line just opened up at 724-ROCK, 724-7625. Good morning, KQ. You're on with Dan Williams. Go right ahead.
16: Is this me?
0: That's a you.
16: Okay. Say, I was talking to a neighbor kid here the other day. He has a pickup that he says he decided to run different oil in his pickup truck. Diesel oil. Is that good for the motor?
13: Boy, there are so many different communities in that argument, that oil, you know, debate and argument. I've heard it both ways. I've heard that diesel oil is really good for a gas engine and you should use it in there. I've also heard that the additive packages for diesels don't mix well with gasoline engines because of the higher RPM of a gasoline engine, and the additive package isn't appropriate for the RPM that the bearings see on a gas engine versus the low RPM, high torque demand on a diesel engine. So I guess just rule of thumb is probably to use whatever is recommended for that vehicle, which would be, if it's a gas engine, a gasoline oil of some type, and not use a fleet or diesel oil. Honestly, I don't think you're going to cause any harm, but I don't really know if you're going to do a ton of benefit either.
16: Okay.
0: All right, thank you for the phone call. We appreciate it. 724-ROCK, 724-7625. That's your phone number and your number if you'd like to chime in on the text line.
9: Okay, we're going to go in order. We start with this one, a 2017 Kia Optima LX. New smell, and not the good kind. Almost a musty smell comes when I turn the AC and the defrost on. Windows seem to fog up every time I drove yesterday. I thought I heard you mention something about a filter a few weeks back. What is your expert opinion? It would be much appreciated. Thank you.
13: Yeah, well, you could have a plugged up heater case filter, cabin air filter. So that'd be a first easy step to do, is go, you know, go to Napa and get one. I don't know if they might still have that buy one, get one half off deal. So if they do, get two. But if the filter's pretty clean and doesn't look like it was really obstructed, then the heater case drain is probably plugged. That's a little harder to try to fix yourself. You got to get under the vehicle, locate the drain, and then take a little bit of lower pressure compressed air and blow up through that drain to get whatever debris is in there out, so that the heater case won't build up water when the vehicle is sitting or the AC is on.
9: Okay, next one coming in, a 2006 Ford Explorer 4.6 liter. What would be the cause or causes of my fan coming on when I start it up to the point it's like roaring when I take off down the road? Not all the time, but it's happened about five times this summer. Usually you can never hear the fan.
13: What year was that again?
9: 2006.
13: Six. Okay. Well, we see that a lot on the newer vehicles. If the air conditioning pressures are wrong or if there's any kind of cooling system fault, they'll max out that fan and it sounds like a plane's taken off. On an older vehicle like that, I believe that has a viscous clutch still. And one of two things is happening. Either it's getting real hot under the hood, so the viscous fan is turning on and locking up, or the fan is starting to fail in locking up when it shouldn't be. So get under there and grab onto the fan. If it's a mechanically driven one by the engine and it and you can't spin it very easy by hand, they should have a light amount of resistance, but if there's quite a bit, you might need to put a fan on it. That might maybe is one if they want. They could have it checked out at Tim's.
0: All right, very good. Let's jump out of the phone line at 724-ROCK. Good morning, KQ. You're out with Dan. Go right ahead.
17: Yes, the question I have is about the batteries they make nowadays for automotive. Years ago, I've got a 1990 Suburban. You could buy a battery from them guys, the Superior or a DACA battery, and it would last, 2 to 3 years, maybe 4 years. Now they last maybe a year and a half, maybe 2 years, and you talk to the originator of the battery, they say, well, you got something discharging the battery, you got to go out and buy a battery maintainer. Is that true, or how they make batteries nowadays compared to 10 years ago?
13: Well, so both of those things are true. The vehicles do draw on batteries a little more than they used to, but batteries also are not as good, not even close to as good as they used to be. Most of them are made out of recycled materials, so even the plastic itself that the battery case is made out of is recycled plastic, and I've been told that there's microscopic amounts of lead that gets in that plastic, so then they just self-discharge because they're shorting internally, not to mention the lead's recycled, so it's not as good. They might not use as much lead. I've also been disappointed in battery quality here the last few years. It's just kind of the way it is. I'm obviously partnership with Napa, but genuinely the Napa batteries really have increased in quality considerably the last few years. So I would urge anyone to go try out a Napa battery if you've been struggling with other brands. But yes, if your vehicle is continually going dead, you either have a parasitic draw, which you should get checked out and make sure the car isn't drying it down prematurely. But if the vehicle sits more than, say, 3 weeks at a time without you driving, just expect that it probably is going to go dead and you should put a maintainer on it.
0: All right. Thank you very much for the phone call. And I understand, especially at the price they're getting for these things nowadays, you'd like them to last just a wee bit longer. Let's jump out of the text line for one or two more before we wrap it up.
9: 2014 F-150 5.0, a fast tick, a tick in front end going over bumps, and occasional metallic tick when turning wheel at a stop. Possible sway bar rubbers? Control arm?
13: That's a lot of ticks there. did they say there was an engine tick, a suspension tick, and another kind of?
9: They just said a tick in the front end going over bumps and occasional metallic tick when turning wheel at a stop.
13: Okay. Well, so, yeah, sway bar bushings and links are a common kind of ticking type clunking noise, I guess. Other than that, there could be so many things. Anything in the suspension could be loose or broken. Making noise, we see a lot of exhaust rattles that can make some noises going over bumps and whatnot. So ultimately, you got to get under there and check it out, shake it down. If you're not able to do that, I would urge you to get a hold of one of the auto care centers. We all do general inspections, suspension inspections. We can give you a number for what it'll cost to just take a look at it and let you know what's going on.
18: 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All right, more stuff to break here. Here we go. Electric running board stopped working when one battery went dead. New battery didn't fix it. Any ideas?
13: I wouldn't have thought the battery going dead would correlate with the running board. It's probably coincidental, and it just is stuck now because that's kind of what they do around here. There is a calibration that those do. They're supposed to self-calibrate every cycling of the key, I believe. But that might be something where we need to go in with a scan tool and reset and recalibrate the positions for the running boards. But typically we don't need to do that. I would guess if you get a helper to open and close the door while you assist the board to go up and down, you probably are going to be able to get it to go again. And it's just stuck. So spray down all the pivot points and see if you can get it working again.
0: All right, we'll wrap it up right there. 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Preach it, Dan. 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
13: Yeah, you bet. Whether you need a battery or maybe some rust penetrant for your stuck running boards, you name it, they'll have it. And if you need some help, they can direct you to the nearest auto care center near you. And we always try to help you out as much as we can if you're, do-it-yourselfer. And if you can't, we'll get you on the schedule and help you out, do what we do.
0: There you go. That's Dan Williams, Ask the Mechanic. My man, have yourself a wonderful rest of the week and a good Labor Day weekend.
13: Yes, you guys as well, and everyone listening out there.
0: All right. Thanks, buddy. There he goes. Dan Williams with Ask the Mechanic. It is 901 at KQ Sports Up in a Few.

0: this evening. So one more qualifier, and then somebody will win that. Prizes to give away from RJ Sport and Cycle, Tim's Auto Care Center, the Friedenberg Minuet, Footprint Promotional Advertising, Auto Audio in Hermantown. We have tickets to give away for Creed, that show happening on Saturday night down at Mystic Lake Amphitheater, and much, much more. Two Wheel Tuesday tonight on the patio at Tig's BBQ in Pike Lake with Classic Rock KQ, and it looks like it's going to be a beautiful evening, Scott Savage.
1: For tonight, yeah, some clouds and a low of 62, and we're going to have west winds only around 5 miles an hour, so not too shabby.
0: There you go. 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
12: Hard to imagine it going worse for the Brewers tonight in Chicago. Game 2 of a 4-game series at 6:30. After a 17-3 Cubs win last night, Robert Gasser versus Matthew Boyd this evening. Battle of left-handers. Milwaukee still does have a 7-game lead in the National League Central. Twins and Tigers, 6:30 at Target Field, 6:10, 103.9. Connor Prelip versus Trey Melton. Twins won 11-1 last night. 6.5 out in the division, 3.5 out in the AL wildcard. Minnesota Vikings claimed two offensive linemen off waivers yesterday.

0: Picking up guard Trevor Keegan from the Dallas Cowboys, center Nick Samak from the Carolina Panthers.
1: Yeah, we got them both.
0: The Vikings cut two players that made their initial 53-man roster. Who? Quarterback Max Brosmer and wide receiver Dylan Bell.
1: No!
0: Vikings do have a spot open on the practice squad. I would assume that once Brosmer clears waivers, he will be assigned to the Vikings practice squad.
1: Thank God.
2: Watch him get picked up.
0: Unless he chooses. I can't imagine.
3: Why? Because he stinks?
0: Well, that you've got to put on your 53-man roster if you claim him. Most teams already have their quarterback set for their 53-man
2: Packers
0: roster.
2: Don't.
0: The Packers do. They've got their two for the 53. They need one for the practice squad.
2: No.
0: Well, and I don't think that'll be Brosmer.
3: They need a competent
2: starter.
3: One.
2: Yeah.
0: Nah, Jordan Love's only a top 10 quarterback. That's all. No big deal.
2: Well, you said they're going to be last in the division.
0: So I still think they're
2: looking
0: last.
2: Out for you. That's all.
0: You can't outscore that defense. That's the problem. 29 players amongst those two claimed off waivers by NFL teams yesterday on the first day out of the final cutdowns. Minnesota Frost announced the re-signing of their captain. Kendall Coyne Schofield gets a two-year deal. 34 goals, math is hard, 73 points across 100 career PWHL games, all with the Frost for the two-time champion.
1: Who?
0: Frost bring back four of the top five leading scorers from last season, 17 players under contract, 10 forwards, 4 defenders. And three goaltenders. Boys High School Soccer today. 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Sports.
3: All right. Thank you, sir. Are you back for confessions?
0: Maybe.
3: They'll be coming up at 9:40 this morning.

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0: 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Then, the Northwoods Band rocks Fortune Bay until 10. 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
0: Manning getting drunk.
4: Is Jason drunk?
0: Hunter showing up late. Savage yelling at Hunter for being late. What a night. Book your room before they sell out. Half-Eaten Donuts 6.0. 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

0: It is 9:23 at Classic Rock KQ. That's Paul McCartney and Wings Lives. You're listening to the KQ Morning Show. Half-Eaten Donut 6.0, the KQ Morning Show live after hours, making America late again with the Northwoods Band. That is coming up. It's already here this Friday, September 4th. I don't know why I had to say September 4th after this Friday, Ron Burgundy, but here we are. It's at Fortune Bay Resort Casino. This is a free event. The first 100 people in line get a really, really nice gift bag. The gates will open at 4. Social hour goes till 5:30. Then Scott, Bruce, Hunter, and myself hit the stage at 5:30 and 7. Till 7, I should say, doing whatever we can to fill the 90 minutes. And then the Northwoods Band will hit the stage at 7, playing until 10, with a dazzling fireworks display after the show. Ton of prizes to give away. Should be a really fun night. Scott has off-repeated the weather this morning, detailing that it looks like it's going to be brilliant up there on Friday night at Fortune Bay Resort Casino. Looking forward to seeing a lot of people on hand for what should be just a tremendous night of celebrating you, the gentle listeners, supporting us, the dopey radio people, for all of these years. 95KQDS.com for more information. We'll get a break in. Come on back. The aforementioned Scott Savage with Today in Rock History.
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9: Here's your weather forecast from Northern News Now.
13: Mostly sunny skies are expected for today as temperatures rise into the 70s and 80s across the region, warmers down to the south. It'll be warmer down by the lake today as winds will still be out of the west at about 10 to 20 miles per hour with some locally higher gusts. There will be an increase in cloud cover later this afternoon and this evening, leading to a small rain chance for tomorrow morning for areas south of US 2. With Northern News Now, I'm meteorologist Brendan Pham for Classic Rock KQDS.
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11: Good morning, and here's a look at today, September 1st in rock history, brought to you by Kerry Toyota in Superior. Today, 1977, New York rockers Blondie signed their first big deal contract with Chrysalis Records. The following month, the band re-released their self-titled debut, issued in 1976 without fanfare, on the new label. Today, 1980, Fleetwood Mac finished a tour with a performance at the Hollywood Bowl, after which they announced an unexpected hiatus. From the stage, lead singer Lindsey Buckingham told the shocked crowd, "This is our last show for a long time." And finally, today in 2022, the Metallica classic Enter Sandman topped a list of songs with misheard lyrics, while Mick Jagger was named as the singer people struggle most to understand. A survey of 1,000 Americans by Wordfinder also suggested that 65% of people, on discovering they've been wrong for years about a favorite song, decided they prefer the incorrect version. And that is a look at today, September 1st in rock history. 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And I'm Scott Savage on Classic Rock KQ.

0: 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You're listening to the KQ Morning Show. Jason Manning and Scott Savage over there, ladies and gentlemen.
1: Hi, good morning.
0: It's going to be a fun one tonight for Two Wheel Tuesday at Tiggs in Pike Lake to wrap up the promotion for the summer. How's it shaping up weather-wise?
1: Mostly cloudy, low of 62.
0: There you go. It's going to be a beautiful one tonight. Hope to see you there starting at 6. We'll be live from the patio. All right, we're going to get a break in. Come on back. Bruce Siskey will join us. No sister Sarah today. Today's Sarah's birthday, and it seems like the Puglisi family is heading down to the Great Minnesota Get-Together to do all things State Fair. So looks like they have a nice day to do that. So in the meantime, we will still carry on with KQ Confessions brought to you by Miller Mall Car Wash. If you have something that is blackening your soul, it is anchoring you down, and you need to reset that moral compass back to true north. Feel free to confess to Dopey Radio people right now via the text line at 724-ROCK. 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
12: Father Siski, Dane Cook, pay-per-view, confessing sins. Let's go.
0: They call Bruce whenever he feels like it. All right, well, if you want to confess your sins, feel free to do so. The confessional is open, also known as the KQ text line at 724-ROCK. If you'd like to start, Mr. Savage.
1: Sure. In quotations here, browsing some porn online at home and unknowingly sent a pic to the printer in a different part of the house. At least 4 or 5 days later, I went in there and noticed a bit of paper still on the printer, still having nightmares about what would have happened if the family found it first.
0: Yeah, that would have been a sticky wicket.
13: Yeah. KQ Confessions. Every time I get a soup from the canteen of the big corporation I work for, I fill the leftovers and recycling with the metal spoon. It gives me immense pleasure to take the company down from the inside by eroding the balance sheet one lost spoon at a time.
0: KQ Confessions.
13: That's the long game there.
0: That is the long game. I drop my vape down the toilet. It still works. Just tastes a bit off every now and then.
13: Oh, come on.
0: Gross.
13: We have multiple like that lately. What is with people?
0: I don't know.
1: KQ Confessions. I was 17 and my girlfriend's mom came on to me. I resisted, but never told the girlfriend. We broke up 4 years later, and she said, "You know why?" I assumed because I didn't tell her. Met her again last week and apologized. She didn't know her mom came on to me. She just hated my mustache. The cat's out of the bag now, it looks like.
0: It is. Yeah. There's some splaining to do at home.
13: KQ Confessions. Whenever an egg is heavier than I expect, I'm scared a dead chick is going to fall out when I crack it.
0: How often is an egg heavier than you expect?
13: What do you expect?
0: I mean, if it's heavier, it can't be heavier by just a couple of milligrams, right?
13: Right, you would think.
0: I don't know. KQ Confessions. I love gravy, so I dissolve extra gelatin in it and I set it in the fridge. I add a slice or a few spoons of it to my cheese and onion sandwich for lunch. Sometimes I just open the fridge and have a spoonful of gravy jelly. A cheese and onion sandwich, you say? That sounds positively awful.
13: It does sound terrible.
1: Okay, here we go. Hey, this is kind of like Sarah's 8-pound poops. You ready? My first boyfriend's toilet couldn't handle my dumps. It always gets stuck, so I had to literally scoop them out with a McDonald's cup and put it in the trash.
0: Why are you throwing McDonald's under the bus? A cup would have sufficed.
1: He didn't know. I'd make him drive to the local pub so I could plant daisies and not worry about blocking his parents' toilet.
0: Yeah, she's a machine.
13: KQ Confessions. In a fit of teenage rage, in front of my whole family, I yelled at my mother that if she copulated more, life would be so much easier. I meant capitulated.
0: I'm sure mom knew what you meant.
13: I hope mom knew what you meant, because knowing what that word means, it would not have gone well otherwise.
0: KQ Confessions. When I was a kid, I decided to hide from my dad to jump out and scare him. He entered the room, and I waited for my moment. But then he started talking dirty to my mom. I ended up jumping out and shouting, "Rah!" like I hadn't heard anything. Now I'm in my 40s, and I cringe. Oh, I got Colby so good the other night. Mrs. Manning and I are on the deck having a pop. It was probably 9 or 10 at night. and we heard a vehicle coming down the driveway. So naturally, I go to investigate because we weren't expecting any company. That's why we live out there, so we don't have company.
13: Yep.
0: And it turns out it was Colby and his buddy. His buddy is dropping him off. So we have a clearing halfway up the driveway. They pull in there, and I'm walking up, and I said, nah. So I went into a crouching position right on the edge of the driveway, pulled my hat down to cover my pale face, and I waited. He gets out, and he starts walking down the driveway as his friend pulls away, so it's pitch black. I'm thinking, oh, this is going to be so good. And it was. Second he got by me, I did the boogie, boogie, boogie as loud as I rolled. He jumped, and he screamed. It was fantastic. The only thing I wish is I would have had it on video. It was so good. Yeah. You're not wrong.
14: Great story. Compelling and rich.
1: KQ Confessions. As a curious 20-something living at home, I tried my sister's panties on while drunk on Meisterbrow.
0: Meisterbrow?
13: Meisterbrow?
0: How long has Meisterbrow been gone?
13: Is that still a thing?
0: No, it can't be.
13: Well, it has to be.
1: Must have passed out, and my mom put me to bed, still wearing the underwear. Never worn panties or drank Meisterbrow again.
0: No, Meisterbrow is no longer made and was officially discontinued by Miller in 2005.
13: All right, then. There's your answer.
0: Also, the AI overview, questions regards to beer. What's the crappiest beer? According to consumer review platforms like Beer Advocate, you want to take a guess what the crappiest beer, what ranks as the lowest scored mass market beer in the world?
13: Blatz.
0: Not Blatz. Budweiser Select 55.
13: Oh, okay.
0: Never even heard of it.
13: Neither have I. And maybe that's a good reason for. I don't know. KQ Confessions. I love doing DIY to save money. Before doing a job, I get a tradesman to give a quote with no intention of employing them, just so I know how much I've saved. $2,400 so far this year.
1: Dang.
0: What beer is banned in 15 states? Samuel Adams Utopias is illegal in 15 states because of its high alcohol content.
13: Oh.
0: 30% ABV.
1: Whoa, look out.
13: All right, then.
0: Oh, my.
1: It's got to be a sipper.
0: I would think, yeah.
1: Real, just nice on the lips.
0: That's an all-nighter right there.
13: Mm-hmm.
0: That's an all-nighter. KQ Confessions. In elementary school, we had a talk from a man who had been struck by lightning. My takeaway was that lightning strikes get you invites to visit places and meet people. I've stood on hills in lightning storms several times. I'm very disappointed that I've never been struck.
13: What?
0: You deserve to be struck.
13: Yes, yeah. You do.
1: Yep. KQ Confessions, leaving a supermarket, my wife a few steps behind me asked if it's still raining. I said, a bit. As a woman outside walked past me, she angrily asked me what I just said and stormed off. I realized hours later that she thought I called her a
13: that
1: bee.
13: Word.
0: Yeah.
1: Years later, it still haunts me daily.
0: Well, if you can't get the fat out of your ears.
13: There's also that. KQ Confessions. Just sat roasting beside a pool for a half hour after eating lunch because I thought I'd cramp up and drown if I got in. Just looked it up and it turns out that's a myth. I'm 51. Half a century of compliance for absolutely nothing.
1: That's right.
0: And one more.
1: Land this plane, Jason.
13: Yeah.
1: Here we go.
0: KQ Confessions. My son messed up big time when he was 22. Life's still ahead of him. I took the rap and got 10 years. 2 years later, he got cancer and died 6 months later. Still no regrets. He died comfortably at home and not chained to a bed. Yeah, if my son messed up big time and I love my boy, guess who's going to jail for 10 years and not his father?
13: No kidding.
0: Just saying. All right, we'll wrap it up right there. I will see you at Two Wheel tonight for Two Wheel Tuesday at Tiggs BBQ in Pike Lake starting at 6. We have that $500 gift card we're going to finally offer up to from Iron Ridge Construction, that gas gift card, the $500 from RJ Sport and Cycle.
1: Dang.
0: And Creed tickets give away a ton of great prizes. It's going to be a beautiful night for Two Wheel Tuesday at Tiggs BBQ at 6 o'clock in Pike Lake. Have a tremendous Tuesday from all of us here at KQ.
13: And peace.
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1: All right, I know how to settle this. 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

0: Day tonight to wrap it up for the summer at Tiggs BBQ in Pike Lake. I'm Jason Manning, and my pleasure to be there hosting this evening. 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It's going to be a beautiful night and great food, obviously. It's Tiggs after all. 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
0: KQ satellite weather forecast for today will top out at 82 with breezy conditions, whole bunch of sunshine into tonight, cloudy skies and a low of 62. Sunny and 79 tomorrow, 75 and sunshine on Thursday. 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

0: That's Creedence Clearwater Revival at the Northlands, number one radio station, Classic Rock KQ. On your way home this afternoon, Tom Robick, Jesse Slater, and the Afternoon Trainwreck. Trending on the 20s at 3, 4, and 520. The Trainwreck Tailwagger, Awe, with Douglas County Humane Society at 340. 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

0: Lenny Kravitz at the Northlands, number one radio station, Classic Rock KQ. 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

0: Steely Dan at Classic Rock KQ, the Northlands number one radio station. If you want to tee it up out at Nemadji on KQ's dime, we'd love to send you out there. Just text us pictures from the golf course with the keyword golf to 724 rock. Then coming up Friday morning is Scotty, myself, and Hunter live from Fortune Bay Resort Casino. We'll pick one photo from all that are entered, and that winner will pick up two rounds of golf with a cart out at the beautiful Nemadji Golf Course in Superior.
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0: KQ Satellite Weather Forecast, sunshine 82. Today should be a gorgeous one for Two Wheel Tuesday tonight at Tiggs in Pike Lake. Cloudy and 62 tonight. Sunny 79 tomorrow. Sunny 75 on Thursday. Here's Billy Idol at KQ.

0: Elton John at Classic Rock KQ, the Northlands number one radio station. I'm Jason Manning, just about out of here. See you Two Wheel Tuesday tonight, starting at 6 at Tiggs in Pike Lake. As we come on back, kick off another long stretch of tunes and send things over to Scott Savage.
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0: Classic Rock AQ, Pink Floyd, Wish You Were Here. 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

0: Solo John Lennon, Nobody Told Me. 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It's Disorderly and Self-Superior. Open Thursday through Sunday for those one-of-a-kind finds. And I would be Scott Savage. Last one tonight, the last hoorah, if you will. 6 to 8 o'clock, Tiggs Barbecue in Pike Lake, Two-Wheel Tuesday. 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They're going to be live Saturday at Mystic Lake Abbey Theater. Manning will be hosting tonight the last hurrahs mentioned Two-Wheel Tuesday with KQ.
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0: 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We got time for a couple more, so we'll do that and then get you back into the afternoon cruise here in just a bit. ELO, Pete Townsend, solo music coming up in the 1 o'clock hour. Grand Funk, some Train, Badfinger, and more.
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0: All righty, back into the rock and roll. It's your Tuesday edition of the Electric Lunch, brought to you by Shabby Shed and Junk. It is orderly, do ya? Electric Light Orchestra and KQ.

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0: Bad Figure, no matter what, KQ on your afternoon cruise. 1 o'clock hour is continuing on with Queen and Blue Oyster Cult music in just a bit here. I would be Scott Savage. Afternoon train wreck this afternoon, trending on the 20s. Got your train wreck tail wagger with Douglas County Humane Society. Catch that about 3:40. Headlines with the Northern News Now goes down about 3:50. 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Good luck to you on that. 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
3: Extra enforcement now on Minnesota roads. 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

0: Blue Oyster Cult and Godzilla. It's like playing Guitar Hero, right? And the last one tonight, Two Wheel Tuesday, 6 to 8 o'clock. It'll be nice. Tiggs Barbecue, Pike Lake. 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

0: 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That'll happen about 9:40, and some other news information. Sports with Bruce Siski and more. That'll be tomorrow morning on the KQ Morning Show. Tommy Two-Tone music on the way. Got some Rick Derringer, AC/DC. Got some Rolling Stones and Journey music on the way, too.
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That is Journey's Don't Stop Believing to KQ. Two Wheel Tuesday finale tonight, 6 to 8 o'clock. Tiggs Barbecue, Pike Lake. It is going down. Hey, good luck to all the qualifiers for that $500 gas gift card from Iron Ridge Construction. Somebody's winning that tonight. Also, somebody winning a $500 gift card from RJ Sport and Cycle.

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0: Candlebox doing far behind at KQ, the North Lions' number one radio station. It's Scott Savage. Topless Thursday coming up, the last one for the season. You can join us at Dude North Sportsman's Edition. Chris Allen will be hosting. If you have the topless vehicle, bring it by for one last time. Great food and drink specials. Someone winning that $500 gas gift card courtesy of Iron Ridge Construction. 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Footprint Promotional Advertising, the Freenberg Middlewood, and Bettle Ford as well. Topless Thursday again, the last hurrah coming up this Thursday. That'll be out at Dude North Sportsman's Edition with KQ.
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0: Led Zeppelin, Over the Hills and Far Away at KQ on the afternoon cruise. And Scott Savage getting ready to hand the reins over to the afternoon train wreck. Tom and Jesse making their way in for the Tuesday edition. And they got a lot coming up on the program. Stick around for that. I'm not quite done, though. I'll come back with some solo Don Henley. And I do have some Jerry Rafferty lined up as well.
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Have a blessed afternoon, my friend. I got to go. Catch you back here tomorrow morning if you're up and at 'em with the KQ Morning Show. Train wreck on the way. One from Jerry Rafferty at KQ. Bye.

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1: Give a man a fish and you feed him for a day. 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He's a grown man. Fishing's not that hard.
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0: 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My hearing aid's giving me feedback.
1: I thought you were going to say
0: geezer moment.
1: Because you're sitting down.
0: Well, that too. I'm having more and more geezer moments the longer I go in life. I guess that's probably true with everybody. I don't know, speaking of geezer moments, Have you seen the pictures? They take place, hang on, like, this takes place in, it takes place in Syracuse.
1: New York?
0: Yes.
1: Okay.
0: Is there another Syracuse that I could just say?
1: Maybe.
0: Syracuse?
1: I don't know.
0: Yeah, New York. Sort of your neck of the woods, not really.
1: But not at all.
0: Not at all, no. Well, it's New York. Is that. You know, if we're talking about all 50 states, it's in your neck of the woods.
1: Fair.
0: You better check on Grandpa out there. I want you to look this up. Elderly Skinny Dipper or Bigfoot? Look up those. You play at home, too. Elderly Skinny Dipper or Bigfoot?
1: I'm scared of the image I could get here.
0: Am I pronouncing this right? Onondaga County?
1: Aww.
0: Is it Onondaga County?
1: Yeah.
0: Okay. Bigfoot researchers trying to identify a strange figure photographed near a remote pond in Onondaga County, New York. Blurry subject, of course, because nobody knows how to focus their camera anymore when they're taking pictures of Bigfoot or Loch Ness or aliens or et cetera. It's now called the Syracuse figure. Appears to be about 4 feet 9 inches tall, was seen wading in the water. The only reason it's 4 inches and nine, because half of his legs are in the water.
1: Right.
0: It could simply be an old man skinny dipping, but they say his size, location, appearance also leaves room for other ideas. Does anything look out of skew to you other than it's blurry?
1: I mean, no.
0: It's a naked guy skinny dipping.
1: It is.
0: And he appears to be elderly. Doesn't look like Bigfoot, at least not the classic Bigfoot we're used to.
1: Well, the blurry, I could see it, but it's definitely a person.
0: It's like a hairy person, but it's a person.
1: I feel bad for this person. Can you imagine just thinking you're having like a moment and then you go viral, people thinking you're Bigfoot?
0: Well, you got the Bigfoot people, you know, jumping all over it. They're saying, I don't know, that's actually, I think, probably Bigfoot wet, thin fur.
1: Oh my God, the caption literally is photo of mysterious creature.
0: Yeah.
1: Dubbed as the Syracuse figure. It's a human.
0: I know. It's a guy that's in a pond.
1: They're calling him a creature.
0: I know. It's an old man that's in his birthday suit in a pond in New York. And they're calling him the Syracuse creature.
1: Oh my gosh, that poor man.
0: Let me tell you about the Barcelona creature that we encountered when we were in Spain. Because Europe and what you hear about the beaches on the Mediterranean in Europe are 100% true. We learned that very early on. You know, lots of them just don't have clothes on. I mean, there's people, there are naked people all over the place. Here's what else, you know, and I get what you're thinking, listener. I know what you're thinking. You are thinking, be careful what you wish for. Which is partially true, because I'll get to that point in a moment. But let me also add that people, one thing Mary Beth and I noticed right off the bat, people in Barcelona are flat out beautiful everywhere. They are amazingly, stunningly good looking people everywhere in shape. And so there were plenty of them on the beach. Okay. Depending on what your preference is. But then we're on the main beach along the Mediterranean in Barcelona, and there's this huge rock that's on the beach.
1: No.
0: And on top of the rock was Syracuse figure reading a magazine.
1: Minding his business.
0: His business was, everybody had to mind his business because it was all over the place.
1: What does that even mean?
0: Well, I'm just saying that he was there for, you know, and I turned to Nico I said, what's this all about? And he goes, oh, that guy's there every day.
1: Aww. He's like the mascot.
0: And he's just all, you know, all sprawled out, you know. He's got his feet up. And unbeknownst to my wife, she's, you know, doing a pano of the beach and how beautiful it is, and winds up there. An old guy reading magazine on rock, sans clothing. And
1: so
0: Nico,
1: that's her new background?
0: Oh, he's there every day. Looks exactly like Syracuse figure.
1: Oh my gosh. Okay,
0: it's like the same guy.
1: Some of the comments on this, someone says, that's someone's hillbilly peepaw.
0: Well, it might be.
1: And someone says, don't think Bigfoot would have a beer belly.
0: Just leave the guy alone.
1: That's just Grandpa checking his crawfish traps.
0: No kidding. Oh, yeah.
1: Yeah, definitely not Bigfoot. He was missing his $20 lure. Just went in for it. Yeah, I don't know. I don't see how this is a big mystery. It seems like sensationalizing, and this...
0: Well, that's all it is.
1: This poor person is catching
0: There's nothing,
1: the end of it.
0: Nothing classic Bigfoot-ish about this guy, except for maybe he's got big feet. But we can't tell because they're in the water.
1: Mm-hmm.
0: So even then, there's no evidence of that.
1: Well, poor guy. I would just lay low for a little while. Or he could have a lot of fun with it and then really just mess with people.
0: I suppose. He doesn't seem like the type. I don't even think he probably goes on social media. I mean, he's skinny dipping in a pond.
1: I was going to say.
0: Out in the middle of nowhere.
1: Also, this pond does not look very lovely to swim in.
0: No. You might wind up with leeches in very undesirable places. Not that there's a desirable place to have a leech.
1: No.
0: But that guy better check when he gets done.
1: Oh, now I'm on a Bigfoot rabbit hole. It's a bunch of pictures, quote pictures, Bigfoot.
0: Mm. Well, that's shocking.
1: This is not one of them.
0: Are any?

0: a.m. and 1 p.m., high near 74, and then a chance of showers and storms later overnight. Friday, chance of storms and showers. Saturday, chance of showers. Sunday, chance of showers. And Labor Day, chance of showers. Woo-hoo. I actually don't mind. I'm all about the rain lately. In Two Harbors right now, it's 79. Superior has 83. Twin Cities, 88. Ashland's 87. Up on the range, 78 degrees. Duluth International, 80. Sky Harbor Airport down here by the water, it's fair and 84.
1: Our text line is 218-724-7625. Someone said it's Gandalf.
0: Don't insult Gandalf like that.
1: Bigfoot would be dark with hair. How do you know? How do you know there's not a blonde Bigfoot? Very well could be.
0: An albino Bigfoot, yeah. If you will.
1: Or even a Bigfoot that's bald on top.
0: Listen to you, Tom. Are you a believer all of a sudden? You're giving us some hypotheticals.
1: I'm just saying. You know, I'm just wondering how they know. All right. Trending on the 20s coming up this hour. Also, Northern News Now at 3:50. 4 o'clock hour. Chief Meteorologist Adam Lorich will do TV tonight, that hour as well. And in the 5 o'clock hour, train wreck tidbits, and we will do Tom Superior Street Trivia. In addition, we will be giving away Great Northern Rodeo. What's the proper name?
0: Great Northern Classic Rodeo.
1: Great Northern Classic Rodeo. 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So you don't want to miss that. It's Yes, KQ.

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0: Bob Seger and the Silver Bullet Band on Classic Rock KQ, Northland's number one radio station. It's the afternoon train wreck. Going to check out trending here in just a moment. 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Jesse's got more about that.
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2: Here's what's trending on the train wreck.
1: Trending brought to you by the man himself, Chad Record, Farmers Insurance. The U.S. has launched new strikes on Iran. U.S. Central Command says attacks on Islamic Revolutionary Guard Corps targets began shortly this afternoon. CENTCOM says the strikes follow attempted attacks on commercial ships in the Strait of Hormuz and American service members. The U.S. and Iran resumed exchanging strikes over the weekend, 6 months after this conflict began. The FBI is lowering some of its hiring standards for potential agents and other employees. New guidelines reportedly mean a history of hiring sex workers or stealing from an employer is no longer an automatic disqualifier under certain circumstances. The FBI says the changes are limited and still maintains high suitable standards. The move comes after the Bureau lost more than 1,000 special agents last year.
0: Wait a minute. Stealing from an employer doesn't disqualify you from being in the FBI?
1: No, because they maintain high suitable standards still. So why would that count?
0: Because it's a crime?
1: I know. It's just like it's an oxymoron.
0: It's the FBI.
1: Yeah.
0: You know, I mean, and not to say that other law enforcement agencies aren't important, but that's, you know, that's the pinnacle.
1: Well, also hiring sex workers, also illegal, and like I don't know what these
0: I mean, were you at a convention or something? I understand.
1: I don't know. It just sounds like they're desperate, and they're like, "Hey,
0: yeah,
1: you want to be in the FBI?"
0: It actually is what it sounds like.
1: Come on over.
0: Yeah.
1: A new survey finds 61% of sports fans say pre-gaming is actually better than the game itself, and now Americans are choosing a home gate over the traditional tailgate, which is basically the same party, but from the comfort of your home.
0: So it's a football party. What's new about that?
1: Say it's a party.
0: How is that new at all? Who came up with that? Gen Z? Probably. I've got an idea.
1: Home gating.
0: Let's do it at home. We'll call it home gating. Yeah, that's never been done before.
1: It's another thing our generation just spontaneously
0: came up with. Generation Z, thank you.
1: The survey of 5,000 fans found the ideal home gate starts about 2.5 hours before the game with 11 people, 6 foods, and 6 different drinks.
0: Unbelievable.
1: So, you can just home gate now, guys. It has a name.
0: Home gate.
1: Which means it's official. You can put on your invites now. You don't have to put football party. You can say, come to our home gate.
0: Yeah, or say, hey man, you want to come on over? We're going to have some beer and some food. Yeah, it sounds good. We're going to watch the game. Which has been going on as long as football has been going around.
1: Sounds
0: on television,
1: pretty,
0: anyway.
1: Sounds pretty new and spectacular to me. That is what's trending.
0: 3:25 afternoon train wreck on KQ.
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12: I'm Chief Meteorologist Adam Lorch with Northern News Now. As we head into tonight, we're going to be seeing increasing clouds with lows in the 50s and 60s, along with light winds. Tomorrow, high of 78 degrees, partly cloudy to mostly sunny skies with northeast winds between 5 and 10. As we head into Thursday, there will be a chance of some shower and thunderstorm activity in the morning hours, and then another round as we head into the evening. Otherwise, a high of 74 and breezy east winds keeping it cool by the lake. With Northern News Now, I'm Adam Lorch for Classic Rock KQ.
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0: 3:31 on the afternoon train wreck. Tom Robick here. That's Jesse Slater, everybody.
1: Hello,
0: over there.
1: Sir.
0: There she is. For most of us, biggest lessons we learn in life come after we do something so colossally dumb.
1: Unfortunately.
0: And we know for a fact that we'd never do it again. So here's this guy named Yancey. And Yancey's lesson is to never again buy a used car at an interest rate. I don't even know where you can buy a car like this. He bought a used car at an interest rate of 23.5%.
1: Sir.
0: 4 years ago.
1: And the number hasn't budged at all?
0: Well, he says he faced the tough decision of whether to spend $5,000 to repair the air conditioning, cooling system, and water pump out of his beloved 2017 Ford Explorer. Instead of ponying up the cash for the repairs, he decided to trade it in on a 2022 Kia K5. He put $5,000 down and had a starting principal balance of $37,880 with a monthly payment of $1,040 a month.
1: God.
0: After 36 months of paying that minimum payment, his principal balance today is at $28,275. After 3 years of making payments.
1: Because it's all going to interest. That's crazy.
0: Refinancing isn't an option because he currently owes around $15,000 more than the car is actually worth.
1: Bro must have had a credit rating through the floor.
0: I don't even know where you get it. Who's offering 23 and a, I mean, you know, Guido's car sales? I mean, what? Yancey says he's sharing a story to serve as a warning so others won't screw themselves royally like he did. It's amazing that's even offered anywhere. He bought it for $33,000.
1: I need to know how old he was when he did this.
0: Great question. Fair question. I don't have the answer.
1: He was like 18. Okay, I could understand it. If he's this dude's like 45, it's like, what are you doing?
0: Yeah. Yeah. Obviously, life hasn't taught him too many things. Hello, goodbye. It's the Beatles on KQ.

0: 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Tonight is the final two-wheel Tuesday of the season at Tig's Barbecue, formerly Cast Iron, Pike Lake. Somebody's going to win a $500 gas gift card from Iron Ridge Construction. Somebody's going to win the $500 gift card from RJ Sport and Cycle. 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And Jason Manning will have some Creed tickets to give away tonight, and you're invited. It's the final one of the season, Two Wheel Tuesday, 6 until 8. Manning is your host, and we'll check in with him shortly after 6 o'clock to see how things are going down there for Two Wheel Tuesday at Tig's. Got a train wreck tail wagger with Cassandra Hero at Douglas County Humane Society here in just a few moments. Speaking of people that haven't learned anything, and continue to, this is a 52-year-old guy.
1: All right.
0: Okay? And he's over at Miami International Airport on Sunday. He was joking about explosives on a plane. I mean, that's the easy way to get yourself thrown in the clink. And you're in an airport and you start joking about having a bomb.
1: No fly list right there.
0: So, Osneal Blanco Lopez was at the American Airlines ticket counter when an agent asked him the standard question, do you have any dangerous goods? So Blanco Lopez reportedly said no, but then added, I have a grenade in Spanish, and then he started laughing. Agent told him it wasn't a joke, then called authorities, and then he was arrested. An airport bomb detection canine team responded, found no explosive. He was arrested, charged with making a false report, reportedly still in jail.
1: If there's one thing you don't play about,
0: he's 52.
1: It's explosives in airports. They don't mess around with that.
0: That's just it.
1: It's never a joke.
0: It's a done deal. Mm-hmm. You're under arrest, which is probably the way it should be. You're going to be in there talking about, you know, that, where people are, you know, some of them are already a little bit nervous about flying. And then, you know, Mr. Lopez comes up and says, you know, however you say it in Spanish, I've got a grenade. And he starts laughing.
1: Yo tengo grenade.
0: Is that what it is?
1: I don't know how to say grenade, but I have is yo tengo.
0: Okay. I know that Mary Beth would be able to do it. I don't speak. I mean, I speak, but not that.
1: I don't speak. Okay. Enjoy. The frills that joke brought you. I hope that was worth it.
0: That's just unbelievable. All right, train wreck tail wagger coming up next. It's Classic Rock KQ.
1: The drought is over. The beer you used to have to bring home from vacation is finally here. After nearly 200 years, you can finally get a Yuengling right in Superior. You don't have to drive across the country anymore. Just drive across the bridge for your Yuengling.
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0: We have not heard from Cassandra, but it's not like we're not capable of talking about this beautiful girl, Bella.
1: Oh my goodness. She is smiling so hard in this picture. She's just begging you to adopt her. So cute, so sweet. It's Bella. She's 2 years old, a female pit bull Labrador mix. She is available for adoption. Very friendly girl. She's full of energy, eager to find her new family. She is up to date on her vaccinations, has been spayed, dewormed, flea and tick prevention, microchipped, and vet checked. She's this beautiful creamy brown.
0: Yeah, it's almost like, I think of like a chocolate lab color.
1: You should go onto our Facebook page right now, 95KQDS. You can see a picture of Bella. She is a beaut. If you're interested in meeting Bella or adopting her, we have that link on our website. Or you can call the Humane Society of Douglas County at 715-398-6784. They just ask that you can fill out an application ahead of time and get pre-approved, and you can go and pick out your pet.
0: Okay. That is Train Wreck Tail Wagger, brought to you by A Place for Fido. Northern News Now, news headlines and stories and stuff they're working on. And also, I've got an interesting list of things that experts say you should stop buying. These are things you should not buy.
1: Okay.
0: Especially if you're strapped for cash. Don't buy these things. That's on the way. 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

0: 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That's Friday night already. Just kind of snuck up on us. Make America Late Again, KQ Morning Show, after hours on the stage over there at Fortune Bay Resort and Casino Friday night. Gates open at 4. And if you're one of the first 100 people, you will get a very nice gift swag bag. Also, plenty of prizes to give away during the event. Social hour goes until 5:30. And then taking the stage, all the wonderful members of the KQ Morning Show, 5:30 to 7. And we'll cap it off with Northwoods Band 7 to 10 and fireworks right after. And here are the prizes. So Ben Afford threw together a $500 cash prize. 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Again, the gates open at 4, so be there or be square. Are you going to be there, like, handing out packets? Are you already going to be at that point?
1: Packets?
0: Gift bags.
1: Oh, no, yeah, I'll be there.
0: Okay.
1: I'm going up early to help facilitate.
0: Let's just call it what it is. You're the ringleader. Let's just, I mean, that's what it is.
1: I got to keep my monkeys in line.
0: I know.
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4: And now, Dan Wolf on the train wreck.
0: Hi, Dan. How are you?
5: I am great. How are you guys?
0: Fantastic.
1: Oh, my goodness. I haven't seen my husband in like 3 days.
0: Is that right? Okay. Yeah. Well, here he is.
1: Hi.
0: Anything you need to say
5: Hello. Before
0: we move on with things?
1: Nice to hear from you, Dan.
0: Okay. Well, that was very sweet.
5: Well, that was said with the same enthusiasm as she was talking about half-eaten donut a second ago. Yeah, I'll be going up early.
1: Oh, my God.
0: Trying to corral in the morning show, peeps.
5: Oh, man. Yeah, I'm excited for half-eaten donut. I'm going to be up there as well.
0: All right. Here is a list. I know you like lists. This is put together by somebody named Alpha M. Are you familiar with this guy on YouTube?
1: No.
0: I'm assuming Alpha M is supposed to stand for alpha male or something.
1: Ew,
0: I don't know.
1: Next.
0: But he put together a pretty reasonable list about wasting money on certain things. Stop buying unnecessary things and upgrades.
1: Oh, no.
0: Should I start? Slight upgrades in your phone. He says, are they really worth spending over $1,000 for? If your phone still works, keep using it.
5: Amen. Yeah. I have a super old iPhone. I'm usually like there's been six new generations of iPhones that have come out since the last time I upgraded when I finally do.
1: And your phone is not super old. It's a 16 Pro.
0: Okay.
5: I haven't upgraded yet. And I'll probably be two more years until I upgrade.
0: Well, Dan, you know, just so you know, you're speaking to the right guy. I have this, 15? Is that what I have, Jesse?
1: Yeah.
0: I don't even
1: but
0: know what
1: it
0: is.
1: But you did have like the 11.
0: It was a 7.
1: The 7.
0: I had a 7. I upgraded to the 15 from a 7.
5: Right. Did a 7 even work? Like, did
0: it
5: when you turned it on, did it just like start to smoke?
0: No, it still worked. It worked just fine. And, you know, now I'm upgraded and, you know, there it is. How about cars? If your car is running just fine and it's paid off, enjoy it. You're ahead of the game. Drive that sucker into the ground, he says.
1: Yep.
0: Don't go out of your way to incur another debt.
1: We're on that train.
0: Yeah.
5: We have paid off both our vehicles. Neither one is something to brag about, to say the least. But you know what? We're making no car payments.
0: Yeah. Housing's another one. If you're making more money, doesn't mean you have to have a bigger house if it's accommodating you. You know, if you need to accommodate for a bigger family, we get it. But don't go deeper into debt just because you have more and then you want more. Okay?
5: No. We live in a $10 million mansion, so I guess we're not quite doing that.
0: I like the next one, coffee maker. Because the simple ones, the cheap ones, they do the exact same thing as the expensive ones. They make coffee, and they're just fine.
1: I agree. Dan's a big at-home coffee guy, so he might disagree.
0: Okay,
1: but
0: I heard a sigh over there a little bit.
5: I don't know that that's true exactly, because you know, I've talked to people who have these very nice, very expensive, you know, latte cappuccino coffee makers that, you know, it's not like a Keurig thing, but they're grinding their own beans, doing all that stuff. And they swear that it is the best coffee ever made outside of Starbucks or whatever. I'm a Keurig guy because I'm lazy. I guess it depends if you're a coffee snob.
0: You know why they swear it's the best coffee ever made? They have to, because they spent $3,000 on
1: the
0: thing.
1: They have to justify it.
0: They're just constantly, this is the best. Better than that Mr. Coffee Maker you got there.
5: I almost fell for it, because after talking to my cousin who has one of those things, it's like, man, maybe it's worth the investment. But this conversation makes me realize it's like slapping me in the face. I don't need that. That's garbage.
0: Well, there's a free plug coming here for Kohler Hyundai. Because that coffee maker they've got there, that thing will make you a brand new car.
1: Yeah.
0: If you find the right controls.
1: It's very high tech.
0: It's pretty amazing. Honestly, I love it. Television. If you've bought a television over the last couple of years, it's likely more than able to do the job. Tech advances have not been that extreme that you got to run out and get another big giant television, because the one you probably have is good enough.
1: I don't know about that.
0: Okay, here we go.
1: Well, no, the only reason I say that is because I guess it depends how old your TV is, because a lot of TVs now, you know, they come with all the streaming services you need, so you don't have to buy additional equipment with your TV, or they're in whatever quality that.
0: And they paint your house too.
1: Well, shows now are made in certain qualities, and it's like you can't even watch it unless you have the right TV.
0: Okay, I haven't experienced any of that.
1: You know, I haven't either. But I was playing devil's advocate.
0: Okay, I'm just all right. That's the point of his list. No,
5: just wait till Super Bowl time, and what is it, like President's Day, and all the TVs are like half off. Just buy whatever then. You're going to save a ton of money.
0: Here's a good one, though. This is one that he says spend more money on. Furniture. Says don't buy cheap furniture, because it's cheap and it's not going to last. If you buy good furniture, it'll last a long time.
1: That's a good point. So
0: and
5: 1,000,000%.
0: He said that if this is for mostly guys, for some reason guys have an addiction to buying new sneakers all the time, new shoes all the time. You know, not that women don't do that too, but we're talking about, like, you know, the fancy new sneakers out there. He says
5: my newest pair of sneakers, which are white, by the way. I'm a big white sneaker guy.
0: Okay.
5: They're Nike. Got covered in bass blood this weekend.
0: Oh, man.
5: Had a bit of a bass massacre on board.
0: You got to wear that like a badge, though. Don't ever stop.
5: Well, and that's the thing.
0: Always wear those shoes.
5: I'm such a non, like, oh, I always need to have hot new sneakers thing. I'm not a sneakerhead. I'll probably still wear these shoes without buying any, you know, new ones for months and months. I just don't really care.
1: Okay, but this is why I put in his stocking for Christmas a white shoe cleaning kit.
0: Oh, that's good.
1: Has he ever used it? No.
0: Why would you want to clean off bass blood from your shoes?
5: Yeah.
0: That's something that you put your feet up on the footstool so everyone can see it. Like, what happened to your shoes, Dan? Well, that's bass blood.
5: Yeah. I'm going to actually write, like, bass blood on the shoe and an arrow pointing at the spots.
0: That's
5: just
0: good.
5: To make sure everybody knows.
0: All right. Yeah. That's what I would
1: do. Well, that was a fun list.
0: For sure. All right. What are you guys working on over there at Northern News now, Dan?
5: Yeah, well, happy back to school for everybody over in Superior already. They went back to school, some elementary and high school students today. Kindergarten, sixth grade students head back to class tomorrow. Hayward, Ashland also started today. So did Hermantown on the Minnesota side. Of course, Duluth Public Schools start after Labor Day, I guess 1 week from today. And so coming up at 5 and 6 o'clock, we're going to catch up with some teachers, some students, some parents about those back-to-school jitters and how everything's gone so far this year. And a Northland School District has canceled its varsity football season. This update from Carlton Renshaw Public School leaders today. They blame the decision on low player numbers. They said they're working on building a JV team for the season and encouraged any interested students to reach out. In years past, the two districts played nine-man football together, but as we've reported, after a public vote, this will be the first school year Renshaw and Carlton are consolidated as one district. So some complications maybe that consolidation is causing. We're going to dig a little deeper into that coming up tonight at 10 o'clock, guys.
0: All right, Dan. Thanks very much. Appreciate it.
1: Bye.
5: All right. Thank you.
0: That is Dan Wolf at Northern News Now at 3:59. It's the afternoon train wreck. Jesse's got a very important, very compelling message about Mr. D's Bar and Grill.
1: If you're looking for a great place to eat, drink, and hang out in West Duluth, check out Mr. D's Bar and Grill. 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

0: congratulations to Lisa Mackey Brookston. She is the winner of the Mr. D's Bar and Grill gift card. All right, 4 minutes after 4 o'clock, here we are in the 4 o'clock hour, brought to you by Arrowhead Auto Body.
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0: Going to check out what's trending coming up at 20 past the hour. Also talk to Chief Meteorologist Adam Lorch at about 4:35. Another edition of TV Tonight brought to you by Shelton's Pizza. Holly Mankoski will join us for that. Here's Rush, KQ.

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1: There's a new trend on the dating scene, Scotty, where men are not showering and not using deodorants before dates on purpose. 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

0: Black Sabbath, Classic Rock KQ, Northland's number one radio station. Once again, proving off the air that I have no ability with technology whatsoever. I don't know what I'm doing wrong. What am I doing wrong?
1: I don't know either, because I don't have a problem with the phone lines, but you crash out every time. So.
0: Jim from North Star Heating and Cooling. Do you know anything about the Axio consoles, Jim? I know you work with a lot of technology.
2: No, I have a rough time with my email.
0: Well, good. I don't know. Jesse had to go dial the phone. It works for her. It doesn't work for me. So I don't know. I guess it must be me.
1: I told you, it can smell your fear. Yeah. You just got to be confident.
0: Look, you know, we can't all be...
2: over 50.
0: You watch the master here. We can't all be savvy on equipment like this. We can't always be up to date. Take, for example, HVAC, heating and cooling. We can't all know all that stuff. That's why you go to the experts at North Star Services, North Star Heating and Cooling. Right, Jim?
2: That's right, and I'm still learning. I've been doing it like 40 years.
0: Yeah. Well,
2: there's always something to learn.
0: That was my segue. I don't even know what you would like to discuss today. And there's so many things. We're at the 1st of September. So, I mean, calendar-wise, we're looking at a brand new season, right?
2: That's right. And you know what I'm seeing the biggest of that just really surprises me? You know, I started North Star 27, almost 28 years ago. And we're still converting people from fuel oil over to gas. It's just amazing that people are still burning fuel oil in their home to heat for their heating needs, heat and hot water. And it's, you know, it's running somewhere around $5 a gallon. So you imagine you got a 265-gallon tank in your basement at $5 a gallon. How do you afford to fill that thing? It's just crazy.
0: Yeah, well.
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0: You know, and by the way, you may already have a gas line going to your yard. It's not necessarily something that you have to pay for. So it might be just, you know, it's all a win.
2: Right. You know, and I live in Esko, and a few years ago, the utility company ran gas lines to 750 homes, and I think less than 100 people connected to it. 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I think it is still free in Esko, if I'm correct. But do that conversion now. It's still time to get on the list. If the line isn't to your house, I think it can still be done. If not, even if you're not in the city limits, we can convert you over to propane. 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
0: All right, we want to start
2: dirty and
0: go ahead,
2: polluting the atmosphere.
0: Yeah, absolutely. So
2: very polluted.
0: We want to make this transition. 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
0: Fantastic, Jim. Appreciate it. Good stuff today. Thank you.
2: Good luck with the phone.
0: Right. I'm going to need it. 424 is the time. It's the afternoon train wreck.
3: 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On the afternoon train wreck.
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1: A guilty verdict is now in for the murder of rap icon Tupac Shakur.
0: Already?
1: Nearly 30 years after his death.
0: I mean, it's I'm glad that they finally, you know, pinned it on him. I hope that he actually is the one. The jury seemed to think so.
1: Well, Dwayne a.k.a. Keith D. Davis, was found guilty of first-degree murder for orchestrating the 1996 shooting near the Las Vegas Strip. Davis is the only person ever charged in Tupac's killing and could face life in prison when he is sentenced next month. So apparently he self-incriminated.
0: Oh, yeah.
1: That's how he was caught. Because he's like a gang leader. Yeah. And he wrote a memoir of being like a Compton street legend.
0: I know. It's amazing. You know, you've made it 30 years and that's what you're going to do?
1: Yeah.
0: You know, come on.
1: He probably just thought he was in the clear. He's like, oh, it's been 30 years. I can...
0: Yeah. What are they going to do now?
1: How'd that work out for you, bub? A man in Orange County, Florida stole a car and led deputies on a chase only to accidentally drive himself straight into the county jail parking lot. He literally drove himself to jail. He jumped out, ran over the fence, headed towards the pond, and the deputies and sheriff's aviation unit quickly tracked him down and took him into custody, which was only a few feet away.
0: Nice. Well done, man. What is this, like the stupid criminal version of trending?
1: Well, maybe. Here we go. A U.S. Postal Service employee is accused of stealing nearly $46,000 worth of sports cards. Police say a package containing six high-value football and basketball cards disappeared before it could be delivered. Investigators later found one of the cards listed for sale on Facebook and arranged to meet the seller. Trenton Boggenriff was arrested and now faces a felony theft charge. $46,000, six cards.
0: Wow. That in itself is like a crime.
1: Well, I mean, you know? Yeah, but this is another thing of how do you think you're going to just get away with it? You steal this and then you turn around and put it on Facebook like no one's going to know.
0: Yeah, these people are not bright people.
1: No.
0: You know, they can't see further than a foot away.
1: Yeah, so I guess we could call this the stupid criminal trending.
0: All right, I'll take it.
1: There it is. That is what's trending.
0: 427 Afternoon Trainwreck on KQ.
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0: 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Nevada woman's morning swim in Lake Tahoe ended with an emergency room visit after an otter repeatedly attacked her.
1: Do otters have rabies, or can they get rabies?
0: Probably.
1: I don't know. Like I told you, otters are just, they're so cute, and they do cute things together, but they're mean.
0: Why do you say that? What experiences have you had with otters?
1: You hear about otter attacks often.
0: Well, maybe it's people that are infringing on the otter swimming area.
1: Okay.
0: They hold hands when they sleep.
1: I know. They're cute, but mean.
0: Well, not this one friend, was anyway. She, of course, she did what every reasonable Gen Zer does.
1: Recorded it
0: all on social and all the wounds all over her body. Oh, look at this. Otter.
1: You ever see them at the zoo going down their slides and doing dives and stuff? They're so fun.
0: Otters are awesome.
1: They are.
0: Actually, if you go down by, in the St. Louis River, especially if you go off of, what's that, Billings Park, Superior?
1: Yep.
0: You go down there, you oftentimes can see the otters swimming around down there.
1: Look. Okay, otters are fierce, powerful, carnivorous predators and are highly aggressive and territorial. So yes, you might be correct. Okay. It was in their territory.
0: Yeah. But get out of there, lady. Supertramp, give a little bit. KQ.

0: Afternoon train wreck on Classic Rock KQ, Northland's number one radio station. Chief Meteorologist Adam Lorch here in just a moment. 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
4: It's Adam Lorch with Northern News Now weather on the train wreck.
0: So do you wake up on a day like this, Adam, and kind of stick your arms up in the air and you stretch like, it's meteorological fall.
5: The first thought that popped in my head was actually it's my wife's and I anniversary.
0: Oh, wow.
1: Yay.
5: Yeah, that Happy was the first thought. And then I was like, oh, yeah, it's also the meteorological fall.
0: Okay, well, that will look. Let's get our priorities so straight here. although, you know, as a meteorologist, you know, getting married on the 1st of September, that was a good idea because you can celebrate two things.
5: Exactly.
0: All right. Well, I mean, are we going to look like autumn today or is it still very summer-like?
5: It's still very summer-like. We're seeing temperatures well in the 80s across Wisconsin. I even saw some 90s pop up in kind of northeast Wisconsin and the UP. So pretty hot out there in some spots. As we head into tonight, we're going to be seeing mostly cloudy skies. There will be a slight chance of some light scattered rain showers across areas of northern Wisconsin and east central Minnesota, but probably, you know, less than a few 1/100ths of an inch of rain expected. Otherwise, tomorrow we'll be seeing partly cloudy skies, high around 78 degrees, a light lake breeze keeping it cooler immediately by the lake, though. And then moving into Thursday, we'll see another chance of some showers and thunderstorms in the morning hours, followed by another round as we head into the evening hours. So a couple chances of some more rain moving through the region with high of 74 on Thursday, and we'll also be dealing with breezy winds out of the east. And that's not the only rain chance as we head into our weekend. I'll break down that full forecast for you guys at 5, 6, and 10.
0: I know they're on pace to set attendance records down at the Minnesota State Fair, where it's 87 degrees right now, and it's going to be, and like you said, I mean, the rain is going to be down there too the next several days. So,
5: correct.
0: And still in the 80s down there. And I love the fair. I don't like going when it's 90 some degrees, but it seems like that's the way it is now. So,
5: yeah, we went on opening day and it was low 80s, still hot in the sun.
0: Okay.
5: But once you found shade, it wasn't that bad.
0: What's the best thing you ate down there?
5: You know, we didn't have the opportunity to be too adventurous because we were in a larger group and we had 2 2-year-olds. So the best thing I had was probably the garlic cream cheese wontons from my Vietnamese stand. Those were solid.
0: Okay. Good recommendation. I love them.
5: Yeah.
0: I might go this weekend. We'll see. My back has been hurting, but we'll see. Maybe Sunday.
5: All right. Well, good luck.
0: Check it. Thanks, Adam.
5: Yep, see ya.
0: Adam Lorch, Chief Meteorologist, Northern News. Now it's 4:43, afternoon train wreck, KQ.
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0: 4 o'clock hour is being brought to you by Arrowhead Auto Body. Another edition of TV Tonight running next. Holly Mankoski will join us for that. She's still here, right?
1: She was, yeah.
0: I think so. Meanwhile, the waiting. It's Tom Petty and the Heartbreakers on Classic Rock KQ.

0: Tom Petty and the Heartbreakers and Classic Rock KQ, Northland's number one radio stations. Tom and Jesse on the afternoon train wreck. 4 o'clock hour brought to you by Arrowhead Auto Body. Holly Mankowski joins us as well, and we're going to get into TV tonight here in just a moment. But Jesse's going to lay out what we can expect from the Duluth Entertainment and Convention Center in the month of September.
1: There's a whole lot going on. They are going all in on fall this September. So it all kicks off this Friday, September 4th, with the Rock Orchestra by Candlelight. So that's happening at 8 p.m. at the Symphony Hall. It's a spellbinding 90-minute spectacle that blends iconic rock and metal anthems. And it's all done by Candlelight. Then on Saturday, it's time to celebrate at the Duluth Superior Pride Festival. That marks the 40th anniversary with a free celebration happening at Duluth's Bayfront Festival Park at 11 a.m. Don't miss out on Gourd Days happening September 11th through the 13th from 10 a.m. to 4 p.m. It's from the creators of the Duluth Winter Village, so it's the same vibe and feel as the Winter Village, except it's fall. The following weekend, September 18th through the 20th, brings the Duluth October Festival to Bayfront. Experience everything you love about German Oktoberfest right here in Duluth. And that same weekend, it's the North Shore Inline Marathon, where skaters from all around the world cruise down the scenic Highway 61 corridor from Two Harbors to Duluth, and they have that health expo at the deck September 18th, that Friday. Wrapping up September with some good old-fashioned fall fun at Applepalooza. It's the 5th annual Duluth Applepalooza, September 26th and 27th at Pioneer Hall. It's free and family-friendly, so no matter what you're looking for, live music, fall activities, it's all happening around Duluth this September at the DEC. 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
0: TV Tonight brought to you by Shelton's Pizza. That's a frozen pizza that just tastes very good when you cook it and eat it. 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Get some Shelton's Pizza. If they don't have Shelton's where you go, you should ask them why. Now, for the first time since his E-series ended in 2005, Howard Stern, returning to television, signed a deal with HBO Max to bring his weekly SiriusXM Howard Stern Show to the streaming platform, premiering on HBO Max on Thursday, September 17th at 2:01 a.m.
1: For why?
0: New episodes releasing every subsequent Thursday. I don't know why that time, but is that when he's on, actually? I don't even know.
1: I have no idea.
0: Is it really that late? Any Norman Reedus fans around here?
1: Yeah. We like him. Why not? Daryl.
0: Walking Dead, yeah.
1: Yeah, he's Daryl. Daryl Dixon.
0: He's the one with the crossbow. He has signed on for Apple TV's, you know, $2 a month more. Disavowed. Well, they did. They raised their rates again.
1: Everybody.
0: He's joining James Marsden in Apple TV's show Disavowed, which is a synopsis of the show reads, quote, disgraced and outcast from the world of intelligence, all bets are off when Brad decides to go after the $15 million federal bounty on the assassin's head. That's the description.
1: $50 million.
0: No official premiere date. Either of you old enough to have been to watch when Paris Hilton and Nicole Richie were on television way back in the day?
1: The Simple Life.
0: Yeah.
6: Mm-hmm. That was too tiny.
0: No.
1: Iconic.
0: She's heading back to the early 2000s for a new Roku documentary called The It Girls Inside the 2000s.
1: Ooh.
0: Hilton will star in and executive produce the project through her 1111 Media Company, which who knows what that is. The doc will examine how paparazzi tabloids, reality television, shaped celebrity culture during the 2000s, shining a spotlight on major figures including Britney Spears, Lindsay Lohan, Janet Jackson, Amy Winehouse, Kim Kardashian. That's a good list.
1: That sounds interesting.
0: If you're going to throw a list together, that would be it, I guess.
1: Yeah, spill the tea.
6: It sounds good, but then at the same time, it's going to be like a little troubling to see how some of them treated the women.
1: Oh, for sure.
0: Yes. Yesterday was a tearjerker. Kelly Clarkson wrapping up the Kelly Clarkson Show.
6: No.
0: After seven seasons with an emotional, music-filled finale yesterday. She teared up. It's a bittersweet day for all of us. And then the fans chose songs from her catalog, and she just kind of sang them.
1: Who's taking over?
0: It's just ending. So, I don't know. What are they throwing in that space, Holly?
6: Not sure. Probably some Jeopardy repeats.
1: I thought they were talking about how someone, they were like grooming someone to come in.
0: We did talk about that, right?
1: Yeah.
0: I don't remember what I did 5 minutes ago, so I don't remember.
1: That's fine.
0: You know, whatever that is. PBS has got Billy the Kid, American Experience. It's good. I've seen it before, and it's good. Speaking of which, you should watch this show, this Western that's on Netflix called Old Henry. I think it's on Netflix. Called Old Henry. And it's a movie, and it's remarkably good. And I'm thinking, is it just me that thinks it's good? But it did really well on Rotten Tomatoes, too. Well, sometimes I wonder, like, is it just me? But it was. It was good. And then right after that, Al Capone Icon on PBS tonight. America's Got Talent is back on. Who did we say was filling in for Simon?
6: Keenan Thompson.
1: Oh, yeah, Keenan Thompson.
0: Oh, yeah, Keenan Thompson. That's a good choice.
6: Yeah.
0: Totally different than Simon, though. You know?
6: But, like what I said, like Simon's gotten soft.
1: He's a softy now.
0: You know.
6: He likes the dumbest acts. I mean, they all do, but...
1: Because I think it's at this point, it's less about making a star and it's about what's entertaining.
6: Yeah. Oh, for sure. Yes. So many now, they're all influencers already. Mm-hmm. They have followings. And I miss when it was just normal people who had a dream.
0: Yeah. Do you have that ever? I mean, sometimes they pop up. Those are the ones that they want, you know, that have a big story behind it, you know.
1: Reality TV these days is just so curated.
0: I know. Mm-hmm. It's true.
1: I mean, it always has been, but it's like to the extreme, like not even reality anymore.
0: Oh, yeah.
6: So scripted.
0: I'm probably going to watch it. I don't know. I'm sucked into it. But as you said, you've gone down rabbit holes with this. But tonight on ABC, right after Jeopardy Masters, will be a more thoughtful show. 9/11, United We Stand, 25 years later. Hosted by Michael Strahan, exploring how sports, music, Broadway, and comedy helped America heal after the 9/11 terrorist attacks 25 years ago on this coming 11th of September. Already. Doesn't seem like that long to me, but I'm old. That's the way the world rolls these days.
1: I still get chills. Like you just talking about it, I have chills. Like it's just such a crazy day. But I mean, that does sound interesting. Seeing what helped lift the spirits of Americans following that day.
0: He'll be joined by Derek Jeter.
1: Okay.
0: John Bon Jovi.
1: All right.
0: So there it is. That is TV Tonight. You know, there's no late night lineup?
1: Nope. Not all week. Not at all. They're all on hiatus.
0: All right. We'll take it. All right. That is TV Tonight on the way very soon. Hang on. I'm looking. Three Doors Down, got the Stones, got Van Halen, Sticks all coming up on the Afternoon Train Wreck here on KQ.
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0: 2 minutes after 5 o'clock, it's the afternoon train wreck. 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It's the final two-wheel Tuesday, Tig's Barbecue tonight, 6 until 8. Jason Manning is your host. Prizes galore, those end-of-season prizes to give away. And you are invited. We'll be checking in with Jason next hour from Two Wheel Tuesday. Tig's Barbecue, formerly Cast Iron, in Pike Lake, Minnesota, U.S. of A. Trending on the 20s this hour. Also, we'll have train wreck tidbits, Tom's Superior Street Trivia. Not only will you get the wonderful gift card from Canal Park Brewery, you'll also win tickets to the rodeo in Superior. Great Northern
1: Classic.
0: Classic. Superior at the rodeo. It's a good one. I've been to that one a number of times. 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So that comes up with Tom's Superior Street Trivia later this hour. Three Doors Down, Classic Rock KQ.

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0: Classic Rock KQ, Northland's number one radio station. That's Van Halen. It's Tom and Jesse on the afternoon train wreck online at 95kqds.com. And let's see. Should we just do trending? Are you ready to do trending?
1: Ready.
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1: A Bank of America vice president is dead following a stabbing in Times Square. Police say they were, called shortly after 4:30 in the afternoon and found 49-year-old Aaron Piaseni suffering from stab wounds. Officials also encountered a woman armed with two knives and shot the suspect, who later died at the hospital. Piaseni was pronounced dead at the scene. Bank of America says it's shocked and deeply saddened by this loss. I saw a video of this knife-wielding woman in Times Square. And
0: was he a target, or is he just a random thing? Any indication of that?
1: Well, I don't know. I think this is a girl who was stabbed.
0: Okay.
1: I don't know. It was just, it seemed like this girl was just having like a manic meltdown in Times Square. And
0: wow.
1: I don't know.
0: Okay.
1: Halloween candy sold at popular retailers in 13 states is being recalled because it contains undeclared milk. Crystal Temptations is recalling its Halloween chocolatey eyeballs, which were sold at Marshall's, TJ Maxx, Home Goods, and Sierra Trading Post. The FDA says anyone with a milk allergy could face a serious or potentially life-threatening reaction. Consumers with the candy should not eat it and should check the recall notice for details.
0: Okay, don't eat the eyeballs. Good advice.
1: The chocolatey eyeballs.
0: Halloween candy is being recalled because they put it out so early.
1: I mean, did they rush it to get it on the shelves?
0: I mean, are people actually stocking up for Halloween right now, or they're just buying it and eating it? Or are they going to save it for 2 months?
1: I hope they wouldn't do that.
0: Because it would be 2 months, you know?
1: Yeah.
0: MB and I were at a store the other day, and there was all this Halloween candy mm-hmm. all over the place. And I'm thinking, why do I need to buy that right now?
1: So I think Scott should buy it so he can stock up in his office.
0: Okay.
1: Maybe people do it that way.
0: Maybe.
1: I actually do need to buy big bags of candy for events we have coming up. So, see? It's
0: Halloween candy, though.
1: It's just candy.
0: Well, not if you're shaped like pumpkins and eyeballs.
1: Well, don't eat the eyeballs. Okay. That's the moral of that story.
0: Good tip.
1: Robotic dogs could soon be joining federal immigration agents in Georgia. ICE is planning to spend up to $2 million on Boston Dynamics' four-legged spot robots, with the procurement process expected to begin in September. Officials say the robots... Why am I saying it weird? Officials say the robots could be used to inspect hazardous or hard-to-reach areas, provide live situational awareness, and help agents assess potential dangers before entering. The planned project is based at Fort Benning. Okay, so I don't... Okay, if they want to use robots or whatever to, you know, inspect hazardous or hard-to-reach areas, whatever, why do they have to specifically be dog robots?
0: Well, if you get the humanoid ones, they'll probably break dance before they actually do something useful.
1: I'm saying, what can't they just use like a drone or something, or like a droid? Why?
0: Those are robots too, you know.
1: I know. I'm just saying it's just bizarre that they're specifically like, oh, we need dog robots.
0: I know. That's a great question. Why can't it just be the, you know, like a vacuum cleaner thing, you know?
1: You make a good point about the humanoid ones, though. They do like to break dance and fall on their face.
0: I know it.
1: It's quite entertaining.
0: Yeah.
1: That is what's trending.
0: It is 5:20 afternoon train wreck on KQ.
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14: Sweltering heat, summer storms, wind, and hail. How is your roof held up? A reminder that 90% of storm-related damage cannot be seen from the ground. With the high winds sweeping through the Twin Ports area, your roof may have been damaged. 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
16: I'm Chief Meteorologist Adam Lorch with Northern News Now. As we head into tonight, we're going to be seeing increasing clouds with lows in the 50s and 60s, along with light winds. Tomorrow, high of 78 degrees, partly cloudy to mostly sunny skies with northeast winds between 5 and 10. As we head into Thursday, there will be a chance of some shower and thunderstorm activity in the morning hours, and then another round as we head into the evening. Otherwise, a high of 74 and breezy east winds keeping it cool by the lake. With Northern News Now, I'm Adam Lorge for Classic Rock KQ.
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0: Hour brought to you by RJ Sport and Cycle. It's Tom and Jesse. It's the afternoon train wreck. 10 train wreck tidbits coming up here in just a moment. We'll also have a chance for you to win the rodeo tickets along with the Canal Bark Brewery gift card. We play Tom Superior Street Trivia this hour. Here's a message from Seagrin's Home Hardware Outdoors, Seagrin's Power Sports Sales and Service, largest everything stores on the North Shore. 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
1: Tidbit number one.
3: Zebras injure zookeepers more than any other animal.
2: Yeah, you're talking about otters being all mean. Otters being the a-holes. What about zebras?
3: Two things.
2: Why do you like them so much?
3: Two things can be true. They can both be mean.
2: I've heard that about zebras. You know, people want to have them as a pet or something, or a horse. You're going to ride a zebra.
3: Well, they say a big reason is because they've never been domesticated because they're just too aggressive.
2: Yeah. So just leave them alone. Yeah. And then maybe they'll leave you alone.
3: Maybe we shouldn't put them in a zoo.
2: Maybe we should put them in with the otters. See what happens.
1: Tidbit number two.
2: Ancient Greeks made round, moon-shaped honey cakes as food offerings to honor Artemis's temple and worship her role as goddess of the moon and the hunt. Bringing round, glowing cakes lit with candles, stay with me here, to the temple of Artemis on the sixth day of each lunar month to represent the moon. The Greeks believed that smoke from the candles carried their personal prayers and wishes up to the gods. And then ancient Romans got a hold of the idea. And they're thinking, well, why don't we just use these cakes to celebrate everybody's birthday?
3: Ah.
2: Specifically human birthdays and weddings, too.
3: Interesting.
2: Yeah.
3: Never thought about that.
2: So the Greeks started it, but the Romans came up with a better use for it.
3: Why is that better?
2: I don't know. It just seems like it is. I mean, you know, they want to take care of Artemis and then wish Larry a happy birthday.
3: Larry.
2: Larry the Roman.
1: Tidbit number three.
3: Taco Bell was able to create 15,000 new jobs just because the Doritos Locos Tacos were so successful.
2: Stop it.
3: Low-key, that's the best thing they ever did.
2: That's hilarious.
3: Those tacos are amazing.
2: I wonder if there are going to be more jobs created in Spain because of the sour cream and onion Pringles burger.
3: Ooh,
2: at Burger King.
3: Yeah, good point.
2: Those advertisements were everywhere. It's everywhere you turn. Pringles burger. They don't have them here, I don't think. Have you seen anything like that?
3: I haven't seen any ads.
1: Tidbit number four.
2: The first 3D movie was released in 1922. Power of Love was the first feature-length 3D film shown to paying audiences. Movie's considered a lost film. No surviving copies today.
3: How did they make it 3D then?
2: The same way. They blurred it out and they gave you special glasses to put it all together.
3: Was it even in color then?
2: I doubt it. I don't know. There aren't any copies left.
3: Very interesting, huh? No
1: tidbit
3: copies
1: number
3: to prove
1: five.
3: It?
2: Yeah, you know, that's the word.
3: There are only two species that engage in all-out war against fellow members of the same species.
2: Zebras and otters.
3: No, stop it. No, what do you think they are?
2: Only two species that have war against each other?
3: Yeah.
2: Well, humans is one.
3: Uh-huh.
2: Chimpanzees.
3: No, it's a big hitter that we talk about a lot that they could take over if they wanted to.
2: Oh, ants.
3: Ants.
2: Really? Ants fight each other?
3: Yeah.
2: Really?
3: Mm-hmm.
2: Why has that not been a movie yet?
3: Have you ever seen the movie Ants?
2: Were they fighting each other in that movie?
3: Yeah.
2: Oh. I'm trying to think. Maybe I need to revisit it.
1: Tidbit number six.
2: The first calculator watch was released in 1975. Pulsar released a stainless steel version which cost $550. In 1975, if you got the 18-karat gold calculator watch, $3,950.
3: What does a calculator watch look like? It's the calculator on a band?
2: Yes, that's what it is.
3: Okay, pretty cool.
2: Yeah.
0: Tidbit number 7.
3: The first book Dr. Seuss ever had published wasn't a children's book. It's an edgy humor book called The Pocket Book of Boners.
2: No way. No way.
3: Yeah.
2: That is...
3: Somehow this man was able to transition.
2: Yeah, I don't want to ask even what that's about.
3: Pocketbook of Boners.
2: Oh, my
3: Tom's
2: God.
3: Next read.
2: Okay.
0: Tidbit number 7.
2: Oh, that was number... Wait a minute, that was 7.
0: Tidbit number 8.
2: Sorry. First known pair of scissors was invented in ancient Egypt around 1500 BC. A single piece of metal, typically bronze, fashioned into two blades that were controlled by a metal strip. The strip kept the blades apart until they were squeezed. Scissors, basically. And they used them. And I looked up a picture of them, and they look like scissors. Like, you know, except nicer.
3: They probably cut real good.
2: Probably. Those Egyptians were shrewd, shrewd people.
0: Tidbit number 9.
3: A city called Dull in Scotland is sister cities with a city called Boring in Oregon.
2: Really?
3: Well, sounds like some fun vacation
2: spots.
3: Sure
2: to visit there. Yeah.
0: Tidbit number 10.
2: You know the enzymes and bacteria in our bodies that are so useful to us when we're alive? We couldn't live without them.
3: Mm-hmm.
2: They digest us from the inside out when we die.
3: So our body eats itself?
2: Yeah, pretty much.
3: Comforting.
2: Yeah. There they are. 10 train wreck tidbits. It is 5:39, afternoon train wreck on KQ.
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Tom Superior Street Trivia rolling in next. Not only will you win a Canal Park Brewery gift card, you're also going to win tickets to the Great Northern Classic Rodeo, Superior, Wisconsin, Friday night. So that means we're not going to toss these in the mail. You're going to have to be able to pick them up. But we'll have them here for you. And then you go enjoy the rodeo on Friday night, in addition to great drink and some food over at Canal Park Brewery. All right. With Tom Superior Street Trivia next. Meanwhile, the Who, KQ.

0: Classic Rock KQ, Northland's number one radio station. My microphone just won't stay in one place. You see that thing? I'm just battling it the whole day. Where's Bryce
1: wonky.
0: When you need him?
1: Just tighten some bolts.
0: I know.
1: Be
0: it's,
1: good.
0: It's really just that bolt right there. If I had some initiative in me to...
1: Bryce gets paid to do it, so...
0: Yeah, that's right.
2: Tom's Superior Street Trivia on the train wreck. Prepare to be mystified. Mystified. Prepare to be perplexed. Perplexed. Can you crack the code?
0: Okay, we've sweetened the pot here. Still the Canal Park Brewery gift card, which is a nice prize in itself. But we're also going to throw in a four-pack, four tickets to the Great Northern Classic Rodeo, Superior, Wisconsin, U.S. of A. This is the Friday night show. Mm-hmm. So if you want to go to the Friday night rodeo, four of those passes, you're going to have to pick them up here at the radio station. It's too late to send them out. So as long as you can pick them up, then you can win. All right? And the Canal Park Brewery gift card. Here is the question. I don't know why I had so much trouble formulating this, but here we go. Two women walking on the sidewalk near the bus stop, right? Right down there at First Avenue East and Superior Street. An interesting coincidence that I noticed. Pictures of what's all over one of the women's purses, okay? So it was decorated with pictures of what all over her purse. At the same time, here drives the bus up. Bus comes pulling up. And it's got those same images all over an advertisement on the bus. What were they? Same images all over the bus is on that woman's purse down there. Okay? On the bus, it was in an advertisement. And her purse was just decorated with all these things all over it. 218-724-7625. 218-724-ROCK is the number. Hello, who is this?
3: Just Craig.
0: Hey, Craig, did you understand the question? Did I phrase it okay?
3: Yeah, I think I got an idea.
0: Okay, so the same images on the woman's purse as they were on the advertisement on the bus. So what do you think it was?
3: I don't know. How about cats?
0: Cats is incorrect. Not cats. Again, 218-724-7625. What's your name?
1: One more time?
0: Uh-oh. I still didn't get that.
3: Tony.
1: Tony with
0: a T.
1: Gotcha.
0: All right, Tony, what do you think?
3: I think it's for Duluth Zoo.
1: Duluth Zoo.
0: Duluth Zoo all over her purse. No. So she, I noticed
1: she'd be
0: the
1: real dedicated.
0: I noticed the purse first, and I'm thinking, well, I can use that in a thing. And then all of a sudden the bus pulls up, and it's got the same images. I mean, not exactly the same, but the same things all over the bus. You know, one of those big wrap advertisements, you know?
1: So they're the same, just to clarify, they're the same thing,
0: yeah.
1: But it's not necessarily like...
0: Not exactly the same,
1: okay.
0: But it was the same
1: so it's
0: images.
1: It's not like, okay, got it.
0: Yeah. Hi, who's this?
4: Jessica.
0: Jessica, what do you think it is?
4: Was it a dog?
0: Not dogs. Not an animal at all, in fact. Let's just take animals out of the equation. Hello, what's your name?
5: John.
0: John, how are you today?
5: Pretty good. How you doing?
0: Very good. Jesse, how are you?
1: I'm all right.
0: Okay,
1: thank
0: well,
1: you.
0: That's we've got the pleasantries aside now. John, what do you think?
5: About footballs.
0: Footballs also incorrect. Not any kind of sporting equipment. Let's remove that from the equation. All right? Same images on the bus as was on the woman's purse. Who's this?
6: Josh.
0: Josh, what do you think?
6: Cocktails.
0: Cocktails. Nope. Not cocktails. But it very well, I mean, it is. It's food. It could be food, okay? That's what it is. Hello. Who's this?
7: Hello.
1: Hello.
7: It's David.
1: It's David. David.
0: What's going on, David?
7: Oh, nothing. Sitting by the lake fishing.
0: There you go, man. That's living the life, I'd say. David, what do you think?
7: Hot dogs.
0: Hot dogs is incorrect. That is indeed a food, but that's not what it is. So same images all over this woman's purse. Up comes the bus. And I look at the advertisement, and there are big images of these things all over the bus as well. Who's this?
8: This is Cade from Hibbing.
0: All right, Cade from Hibbing. What's your answer, man?
6: Pizzas?
0: Pizzas is incorrect. Not pizzas. Think more generally. Generally speaking. And there were a variety of these things, by the way. Variety of these things all over the bus and all over the purse. Who's this?
8: Dave from Virginia.
0: Dave from Virginia. Show us how it's done, Dave.
8: I finally got through. It's hard to get through nowadays.
0: Yeah, well, you know, it's a popular game. It's a popular radio station. Everybody wants to hear Jesse.
1: Oh, my God.
8: Ooh. Okay. How about popcorn?
0: Popcorn. Nope. Ah. Not popcorn. There were a variety of these things all over the purse and a variety all over the bus. Hi, who's this?
9: It's Carton from Duluth.
0: All right, man. What's the answer?
9: I'm thinking since it's Tuesday, maybe Taco Tuesday?
0: Not tacos, no.
1: Oh, that's a good guess.
0: Not a variety of tacos. It's a variety of things. Think generally, but a variety of this all over her purse and all over the bus. Who's this?
10: This is Craig again.
0: Craig, come on, man.
10: I'm going potato chips.
0: Potato chips. Nope, not potato chips. Not any kind of chip at all. Let's remove that from the cache of answers. Hello, what's your name?
11: Josh.
0: Josh, come on, man.
11: Fries.
0: Fries, no. It's not any kind of... I don't even know what I was going to say. It's not fries. Not any potato product.
1: Okay.
0: Okay, no potato product. Hello, what's your name?
12: This is Firecracker. Is it a cupcake?
0: Cupcakes, variety of cupcakes. Not variety of cupcakes. Sorry, Firecracker. 218-724-7625. Two women walking on the sidewalk near the bus stop. And an interesting coincidence. I noticed pictures of what's all over one of the women's purses. Pictures of the same things were all over the bus in an advertisement for Bubbler. 218-724-7625. Sorry. 218-724-ROCK. Hello, who's this?
13: My name's Clark.
0: All right. Hit us with the right answer.
13: Girl Scout cookies.
1: Girl Scout cookies.
0: Girl Scout cookies, no. It was an advertisement for Bubbler. Okay. Does that help at all?
1: I think so.
0: Does it? Do you know what it is?
1: I think.
0: Oh, you got to turn your radio down there. There we go.
13: Okay.
0: What's your name?
13: Is it my turn?
0: Yeah.
1: Yes.
0: What is your name?
13: Elliot.
0: All right, Elliot. Come on. Put this game away.
13: How about avocados from Mexico?
0: No, not avocados.
13: Yeah.
0: No, it's an... It's an advertisement for Bubbler. You got that, right?
1: I did.
0: I said Bubbler. It was an advertisement for Bubbler. All right. So, what's your name?
14: Meg.
1: Meg.
0: Come on, Meg.
14: Produce.
1: Fruits and vegetables.
0: I'll take that. Fruits.
1: Woo, Meg.
0: I didn't see any vegetables, but it was all fruit. You know, grapes and oranges and
1: nice.
0: Other citrus things and kiwis, I think. I don't know. It was fruits. It was all kinds of fruits. She had them all over her purse. Then this bus pulls up, and it's the same, almost the same pattern.
1: That's called a synchronicity.
0: I know. There's something going on there, Meg. It was very interesting. And you know what happened? You just won this game. That's what happened. Well done.
1: Woo!
0: So, Meg, here's the deal. You've got your Canal Park Brewery gift card. We're going to give you that, okay?
14: Okay.
0: You also have won 4 tickets to the Great Northern Classic Rodeo Friday night in Superior. You got 4 passes for that.
15: Let's get down.
1: Is Meg in a washing machine?
0: What's that?
1: Is Meg in a washing machine?
0: I don't know. Meg, what's going on with your phone there?
14: No, I'm just in a part of Duluth where I don't get service very well.
0: Gotcha, okay. Because I was thinking that if we could afford it, we would buy you a new phone, too. but you sound clear now.
1: It's in the next edition.
0: All right. So you got the rodeo tickets and the Canal Park Brewery gift card. That's the moral of the story. Well done. Nice going.
14: Thank you.
0: Don't go anywhere, Meg. I'm going to let you know how to get your stuff, okay?
14: I appreciate it. Thanks.
0: All right, Jesse, you're moving on out.
1: That was a good one.
0: Over to
1: that
0: the west side.
1: Question.
0: I didn't know how to phrase it.
1: I know you were struggling.
0: I was. I had to rewrite it like three times because I didn't know how to put it down. But it was such a cool coincidence that I couldn't pass it up. You know, you're giving what you're giving down there.
1: Very true.
0: All right.
1: Yep, I'm headed out. Gonna go see the kiddo and adult, I guess.
0: Mm. That's what you got to do when you're an adult.
1: Unfortunately. Okay, love you. Bye.
0: 5:59, afternoon train wreck, KQ.
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1: How many beers have you had?
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2: That's all the gas.
1: Don't fall in the fire, moron.
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0: Classic Rock KQ, Northland's number one radio station. Beth from Kiss off their great album, 1976 album, Destroyer. That's what we do on Saturday mornings. We play great albums. And this Saturday, no exception, Stevie Nicks' solo debut, Belladonna, which was on the Billboard 200 for nearly 3 years. Pretty incredible. And we'll have it side one, side two, in its entirety. Scott Savage will spin it for you on Saturday, brought to you by Musical Round, 105 East Central Entrance in Duluth. Now over to Jason Manning, our final Two-Wheel Tuesday at Tig's Barbecue. Jason.
1: 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You'll find Tig's at 5906 Old Miller Trunk Highway. Again, the last Two-Wheel Tuesday for the summer. The food special tonight's that ham-pattied brisket smash burger, bikes and burgers, choice of chips or fries, and it is delicious. The prizes, we are loaded up tonight. We have Miller Mall car wash certificates, golf at Nemadji, sweatshirt from Friedenberg Minuet, other gear from promotional Footprint Promotional Advertising, passes for the Great Northern Classic Rodeo, oil changes from Tim's Auto Care Center, RJ Sport and Cycle certificates, tickets to go see Creed this weekend. We have a $500 gift card for RJ Sport and Cycle, that Iron Ridge Construction $500 gas gift card to be given away tonight. We have a lot to do as we're hanging out on a gorgeous night at Tig's BBQ in Pike Lake, the final Two-Wheel Tuesday of the year with Classic Rock KQ.
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0: On the train wreck, the Doobies on Classic Rock KQ, Northland's number one radio station. Couple more days to send in your photos out there on the golf course. 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Text your golf course photos. Include the keyword golf so that we don't have to sort through all the text to find it. 218-724-ROCK. And then on Friday morning, Jason and Scott picking the best photo of the week. It'll be the final one for this year. And award a winner a couple of rounds of golf, plus a cart at Nemadji Golf Course. KQ Morning Show's Jason Manning at Two Wheel Tuesday, Tiggs Barbecue.
1: 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All the prizes to give away. Of course, the tremendous food up here at Tiggs. You know all about it. One thing we certainly want to talk about is Tiggs is one of the sponsors for the Regan Donahue Glow in the Dark Golf Tournament coming up on the 26th of this month at the Pike Lake Golf and Beach Club. If you're familiar with Regan's story, he was a young man that battled cancer and a score of maladies, and he did so with bravery, with dignity, and a great sense of humor. He lost his battle here a short while back. So they're having this tournament in his honor to help out kids with life-threatening illnesses here in the area. It's golf at night. Huge fun. Prizes, silent auction. Now, the golf is actually full, but they are doing a bags tournament as well, so they need about 8 teams to fill it out. 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They'll have information. There's posters with a QR code you could scan. Otherwise, get a hold of the Pike Lake Golf and Beach Club. They'll get you all squared away. Again, it is Two Wheel Tuesday at Tiggs BBQ in Pike Lake. We're hanging out till 8 o'clock tonight with Classic Rock KQ.
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0: Like another very nice day tomorrow. Partly cloudy, 77. We'll bottom out tonight about 59. Mid-70s on Thursday with a pretty good chance of rain developing Thursday, Friday, Saturday, Sunday, a stretch of some rainy weather. 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

0: That's David and David on Classic Rock KQ, Northland's number one radio station. It is Tom here. Chester Bowl Fall Festival. That's right, we're talking autumn already. That'll be Saturday, September 19th from 9:30 to 4:30. After all, here we are in the first day of September, so you might as well talk about it. 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Once again, it's our final Two-Wheel Tuesday at Tiggs Barbecue. Jason Manning is on hand.
1: 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The food special tonight is the hand-pattied brisket smash burger with your choice of chips or fries. 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Golf from Nemadji, Miller Mall Car Wash Certificates, gifts from Footprint Promotional Advertising, Tim's Auto Care Center, more stuff from RJ Sport & Cycle, the Friedenberg Minuet, tickets for Creed to be given away tonight, and much, much more. 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We're hanging out till 8 o'clock tonight with Classic Rock KQ.
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0: I see Chris Allen, Chris Allen's Night Flight, making preparations to bring rock and roll throughout the evening all the way till midnight. He's got the Doors in there, Stevie Ray Vaughan coming up soon as well, and the Rolling Stones and Classic Rock KQ.

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That'll wrap it up for the afternoon train wreck. Jesse and myself back on the airwaves, 3 o'clock on your hump day Wednesday tomorrow afternoon. Hope you tune in. 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